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1: Yo, man.
2: Yo.
1: Open up, man.
2: Yo, what do you want, man?
1: My girl just caught me.
2: You made her catch you?
1: I don't know how I let this happen.
2: But who?
1: The girl next door, you know? I don't know what to do.
2: Say it wasn't you.
1: All right.

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1: Got my wrist blinging in a German. 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

0: as his grand red carpet rolls out on the side they stand, worshipping you like a god and like a goddess. 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You're flawless, after all.
1: Overqualified for the position. 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

0: And a very, very good morning, everybody. Nice to have you along with us. It's Wednesday, which means...
1: I'm here.
0: Yes.
1: How
0: he's
1: are
0: back.
1: You?
0: I'm all right, actually.
1: I'm
0: How are
1: good.
0: You?
1: Yeah, I'm good. Very yes. good. Happy Wednesday.
0: Happy Wednesday, yes. You were in Thursday last week.
1: I was, actually. That's right.
0: Yeah.
1: Back to normal scheduling.
0: Good. Nice to have you in on a Wednesday, of course.
1: Yes.
0: It's myself and Yasmin. 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It's the Wake Me Up Breakfast Show weekdays, 7 to 10. We're here with our friends at Motor World, of course. Coming up, we'll have all your weather with our friends at Mark Cheek and out on the high seas with our friends at Abbott. Newspaper front page, our media partners, the Mallorca Daily Bulletin, all the business news and exchange rates to come. Entertainment news, what's happening in the world of showbiz. We're here with the friends at the PQ Academy. We'll have the summer school run anthem with the friends at Palmer Jump. If you want to vote off yesterday, 676-112120 is our text and WhatsApp number. Same number for all your birthdays as well with the friends at Lola Land. If you happen to know somebody celebrated today, let us know. We can play a song for them and read a message out on your behalf too. Musical variety birthdays, what happened on this day in music history, some sports news, a bit quiet on the sporting front right now, a little bit of a lull before the storm of football returns.
1: Yeah, the Commonwealth Games have finished now.
0: Yeah, finished last weekend, yeah. I enjoyed that. We'll have a brand new survey question for you today. We've got a great prize, €75 on offer from our friends at Bukat Boca, and I'll give you the answer to yesterday's question as well. And anything else we can fit in today? Have we got something to talk about today?
1: Perhaps, yes.
0: I have as well, actually.
1: Oh, okay,
0: I've got some good stuff for you today.
1: Oh, okay, yes. Great.
0: Yes.
1: I'm looking forward to that.
0: Yes, looking forward to it. And as always, plenty of great music to come in now and 10 o'clock, as there is all day here on Wave Mallorca. Like this.
1: Oh, great choice.
0: 6 minutes past 7 o'clock here in Spain, 6 minutes past 6 in the UK. Good to have you with us. Morning.

0: latest weather forecast right here on Wave Mallorca.
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2: What you got there, friend?
3: It is hot out there, if you didn't already know. We have highs of 34 today, plenty of sunshine, although it's feeling like 38, and humidity is high at 61%.
2: Oh, it's not going back up again, is it?
3: Yeah, I know. I did think that yesterday. It felt quite humid in the air.
2: Yeah, it did, actually. That's true.
3: Moving into tomorrow, we've got a few clouds tomorrow, but sunny all the way still. Highs of 33 tomorrow, lows of 25. As we go into Friday, those clouds completely clear, mainly sunny, highs of 33, lows of 24. Same into Saturday, a very mainly sunny sky, highs of 33 and lows of 24. And as we go into Sunday, it bumps up once more to highs of 34 and lows of 24. Still feeling like 38 though, all throughout the week, so it's pretty hot out there.
2: Yes, well, it's August, so what do we expect?
3: That's very true. I actually can't believe like summer schools in the UK only just recently broke up. It feels like it's been summer here a long time.
2: Yeah, well, it has. It's the end of June. Normally it's about the 20th of June that schools break up here.
3: Yeah, right.
2: Let's say thanks to Marchica.
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2: So this week on the Survey Prize, we're here with our friends at Bukat Boca, who are giving away one to one lucky listener the chance to win a €75 voucher. 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Have you been?
3: No. I was invited to go for their opening, sadly couldn't make it, but someone messaged me the other day saying, have you been there and tried it, because it's super delicious.
2: Oh, really?
3: So I really do want to go.
2: Okay. Yeah. Well, I'm looking forward to coming in on Friday, actually.
3: Yes. Ooh, hopefully. Ooh, I might have some goodies.
2: Let's hope so.
3: It's nice.
2: So yesterday's question, fear of flying is the second most common phobia. What is the number one?
3: I said this to myself in the car. I'm going to say spiders or snakes.
2: Oh, okay. Interesting.
3: That was my go-to.
2: Okay.
3: No?
2: Is the wrong answer.
3: Oh, okay.
2: Mm.
3: Go on.
2: The right answer was public speaking.
3: Oh, okay.
2: So a lot of people don't like it.
3: Yeah, right. More than flying. That does surprise me.
2: Yeah, and me as well, actually, to be honest with you. Exactly what we're doing right now.
3: I know, right?
2: To be honest with you.
3: Or are we just speaking to like, each other and no one else?
2: It's just you and me,
3: girl. We never really know.
2: It's just could be just you and me, just talking to each other madly.
3: Yeah, right.
2: You know?
3: Just catching up, weekly catch-up.
2: Exactly, it's that weekly catch-up. But there you go. I'm sure there's at least one person listening. Anyway.
3: My mum.
2: Yeah, your mum, there. Morning, Sarah. So here's your question today. This is interesting. I like this.
3: Okay.
2: 16% of people don't like self-checkout for this reason. What? 16.16%, so it's not a high total. 16% of people don't like the self-checkout for this reason.
3: Oh,
2: what
3: my
2: is it?
3: Goodness. Having to bag it yourself. Or I find the rush to get it into the waited area. If you're not getting your product down into the waited area quick enough, it then goes, like, it bleeps and it's red, and then you've got to stand there waiting for help, and they take ages.
2: Oh, okay.
3: Sorry, that was a personal one.
2: Was that any particular supermarket or all of them?
3: No, that's in Eroski, that.
2: Oh, yeah, but...
3: Takes ages.
2: I'm not an Eroski person, to be honest.
3: Oh, are you not?
2: No. I don't like Eroski.
3: Do the others have self-checkouts, though?
2: Yeah.
3: Okay.
2: Yeah.
3: Mercadona doesn't,
2: Lidl.
3: Oh, okay.
2: Mercadona does right at the end now, doesn't it?
3: Oh,
2: I think so.
3: Oh, okay. But
2: see, I don't shop in Mercadona, so.
3: Okay.
2: I'm not a Mercadona person either.
3: Right.
2: Do you know what I mean?
3: You're Lidl for
2: Lidl.
3: Okay, nice.
2: I'm your little man.
3: Love a little?
2: Yes, exactly. Little. Oh, by the way, just to let you know, so we had some friends go back to the UK for a wedding. That's our neighbours, and they came back again. Mm-hmm. And they brought some of those biscuits that you talked about from M&S.
3: No.
2: Yes, yes.
3: Where is mine?
2: Well, no, because my son's... my other son's back living with us now as well, so there's two of them. Yeah, okay. Forget it.
3: Which ones did they bring you back?
2: The ones that... the chocolate custard cream, was it? Yeah, but they also brought one something called the Big One.
3: The Big Daddy.
2: Yes, that's it. Yes, that's
3: the big lump of chocolate bar.
2: Yeah, well, I didn't really realize. I thought I was going to open it up and break a bit off.
3: No, you've got to cut it.
2: It's a huge bar.
3: Yeah, it's incredible.
2: Yeah,
3: yeah.
2: We had a little bit last night. Actually, we should talk about this because it might be a bit early, but anyway, we can talk about it a bit later as well.
3: Hang on.
2: I watched this thing last night. I must have missed it. It might have been on the day before and the day before that. I don't know. Called Celebrity Hunters. Have you watching it?
3: Is it when you go on the run?
2: Yeah, you go on the run, basically. But they're celebrities that are going on the run. Well, I say celebrities, a couple of them I've never heard of.
3: Okay, right. Yeah, that's always the way.
2: But either, right, there's two things here. Either these celebrities are completely and utterly thick.
3: Yeah.
2: Right? Because mm-hmm. they're getting themselves involved in situations they would never... Do you know what I mean? Two of them, right? They're comedians. They're appearing at a comedian show.
3: No, they're not.
2: They are.
3: And they're on the run.
2: Yeah, that's one of them, right? The other was... two of the others, right, are doing a live show to promote their own show. They're on live TV. They were on Channel 4, right, going live. What?
3: And then all the hunters, when they're in the HQ room, they're like, they're live on Channel 4.
2: Yeah, yeah, yeah. So, and then... The people that are the I don't know if they're ex policemen or what they do, these people, right?
3: Uh-huh.
2: They're useless.
3: Yeah,
2: I mean, if they were ex policemen, God help us, they never get them. We were too late.
3: Yeah, that's telly for you.
2: It's definitely, listen, I said to my wife last night, this has definitely been made up after this.
3: Yeah.
2: It's ridiculous.
3: Do you know what my dad says? On the we used to watch the Normal People one, and my dad always used to be like, I'd be great on this. He was like, the first thing I'd do is ditch that cameraman that's following me. He's definitely sending back clues to the office.
2: Oh,
3: he's a snitch.
2: That's true, actually.
3: Yeah. Get rid of him. I'm doing it, but I'm doing it without anyone following me. Yeah, Can you really find me?
2: Yeah, but he does that. There's no TV then, is it?
3: Yeah, exactly.
2: Where's he gone? You don't know where he's gone.
3: Yeah, so that shows it is really a fix because there's someone following you. They know where you are. Send a little text message.
2: There was this
3: we're in the
2: one,
3: bushes.
2: Girl called Amy Dowden, who's had a bit of a bad time of it, really, because she had cancer, right?
3: Okay.
2: And this is all to do with cancer, which is it's all to do with charity. So I should probably mention that now.
3: Okay.
2: Yeah. Uh-huh. Because it is to do with charity. They're raising money for charity, which is great for cancer charities. But this Amy Dowden, who was in Strictly Come Dancing, goes to Craig Revel Horwood's 60th birthday party. I mean, come on! I mean, you don't need many clues. I mean, even I could go, oh, I'm sure she's going to be there. So she goes in a bunny outfit so nobody can see her face. But obviously, you know what I mean?
3: No way. She goes undercover. Everyone must be thinking, who is this?
2: It's mad, this programme. It wound me up. And then they went, oh, well, we're back next Monday. I went, next Monday? I'm not going to watch it next Monday.
3: Yeah,
2: it's too far
3: away.
2: Yeah. I will forget about it.
3: Do you reckon you'll be good on the run? Fancy it?
2: Actually, I quite like the idea.
3: Mm.
2: I quite like the idea, actually. Yeah, yeah, yeah. But I wouldn't be doing it. I would come on the radio, for instance. Do you know what I mean?
3: Exactly.
2: Oh, hello, morning.
3: Yeah, yeah, exactly. Yeah. You've got to ditch everything.
2: Yeah.
3: You've got to have a burner phone. Like a burner phone.
2: What's one of those? I don't know what that is. What, so the people don't know you're calling or stuff like that? Yeah, because they had a con... she called her husband, right? Amy called her husband and said, you've got to come and pick us up. We're at Craig Revel Hallwood's house. And they're listening
3: and
2: to it in the office.
3: Yeah. Yeah, no, burner phone, you keep changing out SIM, so your number's always changing. It's untraceable.
2: Okay.
3: And it's not a smartphone. It's like a Nokia.
2: Oh,
3: without
2: right,
3: that
2: okay.
3: GPS stuff on it.
2: Oh, you've got a bit, you know, you've got a bit
3: Maybe
2: rogue.
3: Maybe I
2: you.
3: Have been on the run.
2: Yeah.
3: That's why I've got so many good tips.
2: Right, listen, what we're going to do this morning is something that I found the other day on the internet.
3: Wow, he's got a printout.
2: I have got a printout, but now I've printed it, I can't bleed and read it. this was, what does it say? The Ultimate Summer Playlist Top 20. I can't read it. It's all in black. I should have printed it in black and white. It'd be a lot easier. I should have printed it in black and white. The Ultimate Summer Playlist. So, obviously, we're now in... This is height of summer now, right?
3: Yeah.
2: So, these are songs that remind you that you're actually in the summer. Does that make
3: Ooh,
2: sense?
3: Ooh, yeah.
2: Yeah?
3: Okay.
2: Hang a minute.
3: We've got all our people on the run texting it.
2: Oh, yeah. Stuart says the whole series of this is on the Channel 4 player.
3: Oh, great. So you ain't got to wait till Monday. Or you just get them all on catch-up right to the end.
2: Do we get that on the boxes, though? Do we get I don't really know. Yeah. See, I'm a complete and utter useless.
3: Yeah, you should do.
2: Yeah.
3: Yeah.
2: All right. Anyway, so let's go back to the Ultimate Summer Playlist Top 20. So these are songs that make you think of the summer. Okay?
3: Okay.
2: So I'm going to play you the top 20.
3: Okay.
2: But we're going to ask the listener out there if you've got a song that really makes you think, oh, it's summer. This is my summer song.
3: Okay.
2: Have you got one? Have you thought,
3: do you
2: don't
3: know
2: have to
3: what?
2: Tell me on air, but
3: very
2: have a think about
3: randomly,
2: it.
3: One just came to my head.
2: Oh, really? Okay. Well, maybe we'll play it in a minute then, shall
3: okay,
2: we?
3: Okay, yeah. Sure.
2: I'll play you the number 20 because we've got a lot to get through here this morning.
3: Okay.
2: Yeah, because so we might ditch other things that we normally do.
3: Mm-hmm. Is it ranked? So number one is the best summer song, or
2: yes.
3: Is it just 20? Oh, great one. This is a good road trip song.
2: Yeah, it's definitely,
3: yeah,
2: definitely.
3: Get the windows down.
2: Definitely.

0: So we're doing the ultimate summer playlist top 20 today. I'll run through how it's all got together in a second. Let me just do the naughty weather quickly. 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So checking out the high seas, northwest of Mallorca, Dragon Air at a four-man tour, northeast at 3-4, changing to a variable at 2-3, sea stage smooth to slight. Northeast of Mallorca, four-man tour to Cantapera, northern, northeast at 2-4, sea stage smooth and occasionally slight. East of Mallorca, Cantapera, Salinas at northerly at 2-3, changing on easterly during the morning, then a southerly during the afternoon, sea stage smooth. And south of Mallorca, Salinas, Dragon Air, as a southwest at 2-4, changing northerly at 2-3 during the morning, and sea stage smooth, temporarily calm. Moving into Menorca today, we've got a northerly at 2-4. Change to the southwest at 4-3 during the afternoon. Sea stage smooth, occasionally slight. Channel of Menorca is a northerly at 2-4. Sea steady smooth, occasionally slight. Cabrera is a variable at 2-3. Change to a northerly during the morning, then a southerly during the course of the day, but sea steady is calm to smooth. Channel of Mallorca is a variable at 2-3. Sea steady is smooth. Ibiza, a southerly at 2-4. Changing to a southeasterly, and then a variable at 2-3. Sea stage smooth. And finally, Formentera has a southerly at 2-3. Changing to a southeasterly, and sea steady is calm to smooth. But there are no weather advisories, so we'll say a big thanks to our friends at Abbott.
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0: So this poll reveals the powerful grip music has on our summer mood. A whopping 88% of Brits have a song that instantly lifts their spirits, while 45% say nothing beats enjoying great music with loved ones. More than half name music, sunshine and friends as the recipe for a perfect summer's day. Meanwhile, 59% believe a great playlist can transform any gathering into a proper shindig, along with barbecues, garden parties, beach trips and picnics too.
2: Nice. I definitely agree with that. A song can definitely take you somewhere.
0: Okay,
2: or
0: so
2: remind you of something.
0: We had Sweet Home Alabama, and that was at number 20. Number 19.
2: Are there modern songs in here?
0: Actually, quite a lot of older ones. Actually, I'll be honest with you.
2: Okay.
0: Because I think they're probably asked older people.
2: Okay.
0: Yeah.
2: Okay.
0: It doesn't tell me, but I imagine from the songs I'm looking at, I would say that they've asked older people this.
2: Can I have one guess as to a song that might be on there?
0: Yeah, please do.
2: Lovely Day by Bill Withers.
0: It is in there. It is in there.
2: Brilliant. I'll take that. What have we got next?
0: I have
2: Is this the Will Smith version?
0: It is.
2: Nice. Summertime.
0: I don't know what we're doing there. What am I doing? I'm completely lost. Oh, yeah, I know. We're going to a break.
2: Okay.
0: We're coming back with the papers and the business news. Yeah. I've only done this about 25 years, you know.

dance. But what about a groove that soothes and moves romance? Give me a soft, subtle mix. And if it ain't broke, then don't try to fix it. And think of the summers of the past. Adjust the bass and let the alpine.

short set. Yeah, I got on sneaks, but I need a new pair, cause basketball courts in the summer got girls there. The temperature's about 88, hop in the water plug,

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1: So that was another song in our medley of

0: songs. Thank you. Think of the Sun. It was Don Henley and Boys of Summer.
1: Oh, I wouldn't have got that. Don Henley
0: from the
1: Henley.
0: Eagles, of course.
1: Okay. Don Henley as a solo artist.
0: Yes.
1: Oh, I wouldn't have got that.
0: We're looking at the papers. What you got, friend?
1: Interesting headline on the front page of the Daily Telegraph this morning. 1,000 staff at Bank of England work from the beach. More than 1,000 Bank of England staff took the opportunity to work abroad. It's under the bank's work from abroad policy, which is, I find, really interesting now. Work from home is so accessible. About 5,500 employees at the bank are eligible to work from foreign countries for up to 40 days a year.
0: Really?
1: Yeah, which is interesting because obviously before I moved here, I was trying to, obviously I worked in London and I was trying to find companies that would let you work remote from abroad, and it's very difficult to find.
0: Is it?
1: Yeah. But like you say, they're only 40 days a year, so even they're being restricted.
0: It's difficult to find because of the problems with Brexit now, or is it difficult to find the companies just don't offer it anymore?
1: Yeah, more they don't offer it. I think the thing they don't like is that, and this is actually what it mentions on the article.
0: The fact that you're actually working.
1: Is that the bank withheld the list of countries. It's likely because it would increase the bank's vulnerability to cyber attacks. And I think that was what a lot of the company's problems were, was having their own data and their own laptops in foreign countries, something to do with insurances and what have you.
0: Interesting.
1: But interesting headline there.
0: Daily Mail says 9,300 domestic abusers are set to be released. This is the early release problems that having in the UK, because obviously there's not enough jail places. But I don't think you'd be happy. But I know this lady who lost her husband, who's a policeman, is not happy. And I would be the same, wouldn't you, if you'd lost a relative in that sort of situation. And the person that committed the crime is being released. Not great.
1: No, it's not. Ministers are planning to boost growth by exploiting a rule change that allows them to raise government borrowing, according to The Times. It says the money would be spent on infrastructure, housing and support for businesses.
0: The Beckhams are pretty, as they say, Beckhams, this is Nicola, is it Pelsey, what's her name?
1: Yeah, Nicola Pelosi. Peltz.
0: Oh, Peltz, that's it, thank you. They're on holiday with Elton John right now. When I thought Elton John was a friend of the Beckhams, obviously not anymore.
1: Bum, bum, bum.
0: But apparently they're holidaying in the same area.
1: Oh, and so they've just gone, should we have a dinner date?
0: Insta feud. Insta feud.
1: Beckham.
0: Yeah, exactly, the front page of The Mirror this morning.
1: Not good. I wonder where that is. I'm going to have a little research.
0: All right.
1: The Police Federation...
0: I think it's France. No, I think it's Nice or Cannes or somewhere like that. Yeah, or Saint-Tropez, something like that. I think it is.
1: Okay, nice. Police Federation is poised to take legal action if the Prime Minister doesn't stop two of PC Andrew Harper's killers being released. That's the one you were just talking about. That is on the front page of The Sun.
0: You can win a Greg's lunch for a year on the front page of the Daily Star this morning.
1: Whoa!
0: That'll do me. Hey?
1: Sausage roll every day. I used to love stuff like that. Do you remember when you used to get... you could collect like Alton Towers vouchers in the newspapers and stuff like that.
0: Yeah.
1: Funny that they still do that.
0: Super rain, apparently. Is it a bird? Is it a plane? No, it's super rain. Apparently, the Star's reported on the prospect of much needed rain, as last month was the driest ever, the driest in 190 years, according to the papers.
1: Nice. I got distracted back on another headline on The Sun, actually. Mm. Not only are they doing 2-for-1 tickets for Diggerland.
0: For what? Diggerland? What's that?
1: You never heard of Diggerland?
0: No.
1: Oh, there used to be one near me.
0: Yeah.
1: It's basically just full of JCBs and you can get on and dig up like soil and stuff.
0: Really?
1: Yeah, you know, like...
0: It's not really a day out, is it?
1: No, but you know when you're a kid, you have an obsession about like trying to be an adult, doing an adult job.
0: Yeah.
1: I don't know, it's something like that.
0: Okay.
1: Anyway, it says that Bradley Cooper has wed Gigi Hadid. I did not know that.
0: Yeah, I did read that, actually. Yes, you're right.
1: I need to do more... digging on that. I didn't know that gossip.
0: Well, you should have used your JCB more, shouldn't you? There you go. That's it.
1: I'm getting too distracted by the Diggerland ticket headlines.
0: Mallorca Daily Bulletin this morning. All-inclusive, not the reason for lower tourist spending in Mallorca. The president of the Travel Agents Association, the Baleares, insists that all-inclusive packages are not the problem. Apparently, the problem is the hot weather, for one, and two, that the people are obviously holidaying for less time than they were before, which means, obviously, their time is more precious and they're doing things that they really, really, really want to do rather than just, you know... other things.
1: Holidaying for less time, I assume, because of budget and costs.
0: Budget and obviously with no frills airlines, you can pretty much travel. When I first came here, you could only come for 7 days or 14 days.
1: Wow, really?
0: Yeah. She's looking at me. You're old.
1: No, that's just so interesting.
0: Yeah, it was a package holiday. So basically, you couldn't come back the day after or the day after that. You came back a week later, basically. It's like a sentence. But you know what I mean? So, and when the No Frills sort of came in, it was like it was a breath of fresh air.
1: Yeah.
0: Do you know what I mean? You could fly anywhere for hardly anything, really, to be perfectly honest. So, yeah. That's one of the reasons that people are obviously holidaying, maybe holidaying more, but for less time, if that makes
1: sense. Yeah, true, to tick off more destinations.
0: Exactly, exactly. The front page of the Ultramar, which is the Spanish newspaper, has the King and Queen, who, as they say, saluted Balearics society people. Basically, I wasn't invited, were you?
1: No.
0: No,
1: terribly rude.
0: Very
1: rude. Societal people.
0: Yes, well, definitely.
1: Where was this taking place?
0: At the was it at the palace? Because they normally come here in they normally come here in August. August is their holiday month, basically, and they come here. So they stay at the Marivent Palace, which is right opposite that really nice fish restaurant that we go to.
1: Yes. Yes. Do you know, I wondered if they were here because I drove past it the other day. And there was like a big Guardia Civil guard, like standing on the other side of the road.
0: You'll see a lot more police presence this month, definitely, without a doubt. That's the reason, because, and you'll see them dotted around in lots of different places, just keeping an eye out for anything, you know, untoward, as it would. Yeah. There you go. Those are the papers. We'll come back. We'll talk about the business news and exchange rates. I'll say thanks to the Mallorca Daily Bulletin.
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0: So we're playing you songs this morning that remind you of summer. We've just played you Don Henley, The Boys of Summer. This one, you remember this?
1: Is this Toto?
0: Very good, yes.
1: Do, do, do, yeah. Nice.

0: Toto and Africa. So this morning we're playing you the Ultimate Summer Playlist Top 20. People were asked for the Ultimate Summer Playlist, things that they would play at a party or a barbecue, picnic, etc. To keep, obviously, people happy during the course of the party. If you have a specific tune out there that you want us to play that sort of reminds you of summer, keeps you in a summer mood, let us know.
1: Yes.
0: 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Now, I don't know if you saw this story. Have you been to see the new Spider-Man movie yet, by the way?
1: I have not, but I've not seen the previous, so I think I need to catch up before I watch the new one.
0: You see, my son and my wife actually love a bit of Spider-Man, so my son's been twice, actually, already.
1: Oh, so it's
0: good loves
1: then.
0: He loves it. But a Spider-Man screening in Cartagena in Colombia was evacuated after one of the audience members suffered an extreme flatulence attack.
1: What does that mean?
0: can't believe they've written this. The gas leak occurred on August the 2nd. Spider-Man with a brand new day at the Cine Colombia multiplex inside the Plaza Boco Grande. It's a shopping centre, of course, in the middle of Colombia. And so basically everything was going swimmingly well until halfway through the film when a filmgoer decided to let rip.
1: No.
0: Basically. And they had to evacuate the cinema itself. Everybody had to start leaving. It says here, the theatre goer's proverbial pumpkin bombed filled darkened the auditorium with a horrible odour, prompting audience members to flee their seats in disgust.
1: Oh my goodness.
0: Hundreds of film fans were reportedly evacuated to the hallway, and footage shows the aghast film fans milling about in the corridor alongside someone dressed in a Spider-Man suit. Was he the culprit? Hey? While the screening was not officially cancelled, droves of viewers decided to leave before the end of the credits because of the stench that was left in the cinema.
1: Goodness.
0: It's great. Morning if you're having your breakfast.
1: Was someone's done a video and put it on socials?
0: No, they haven't done a video. They've done pictures of the... Look, there's Spider-Man outside the... outside the cinema.
1: God.
0: It's a true story. I'm not making it up, I promise you.
1: I wonder who has sold it to the newspaper, this story?
0: Well, I imagine
1: they've
0: all the people that were there.
1: They've rung up the news desk and gone, you never guess what.
0: Well, yeah, there you go. This is Colombia, do you know what I mean? Perhaps it was a slow news day in Colombia
1: maybe,
0: that day.
1: Love the guy dressed up in Spider-Man.
0: Yeah. He's
1: he's got the mask on and everything.
0: Oh, no, he's got the full suit on. He's really gone for it, the fella. Yeah.
1: Wow.
0: Anyway, so there you go. I put a song to this. Any idea what song I would have put to this?
1: Oh, my goodness. I don't know.
0: No, me neither.
1: It was the night.
0: Oh,
1: my
0: very
1: body's
0: good.
1: Weak.
0: Yeah.
1: I'm on the run, no time to see. Grab out the wind to be free again. And I got such a moment, such a moment. I'm to the corner, race to come to a run. Run like the wind.
0: Yes.
1: Yeah, sorry, I had to get to the chorus there.
0: There you go.
1: You know, when you got to run through the lyrics.
0: We heard you, love. Don't worry about that. Do you know who sings it, though?
1: I don't know if I do.
0: No. I'll leave it with you.
1: Yeah, please.

0: Christopher Cross, it was.
1: Oh, I don't know
0: Run
1: why.
0: Run Like the Wind.
1: I was going to guess Simply Red. That's not
0: Simply
1: right.
0: Red? That's not Mick Hucknall, is
1: no,
0: it?
1: No, do you know what? No. Oh, this is Mick Hucknall.
0: No, this is not Mick Hucknall,
1: oh,
0: I said.
1: Oh, sorry.
0: Yeah. Hello. You all right?
1: Sorry, I got really confused then.
0: So anyway, Ride Like the Wind, yes. The cinema was closed for a flatulence outbreak.
1: I've
0: not
1: never
0: great,
1: heard
0: really.
1: That word before.
0: Flatulence, haven't
1: no.
0: you? Oh, it's a good word. Use it in your... see if you can use it in your daily speak today.
1: Okay, I'll give it my best shot.
0: Yeah, there you go. Put it in one of your reels.
1: Word of the day.
0: Word of the day, flatulence.
1: For those learning English.
0: Hmm. Anyway, we are going to go to the news very shortly. Coming back the next hour, what have we got? We've got some showbiz news with the gang at the PQ Academy. More weather with Marchica. Out in the high seas with Abbott. And we've got the summer score and anthem with the friends at Palmer Jum. And don't forget all your birthdays with Lola Land. And we'll throw in, of course, some of these ultimate summer playlist top 20 songs. Now, a mix come in with a song. He said, what about this one? And I said, well, it's in the charts. It actually is in at number 4. But
1: wow.
0: I thought, well, you know what? Let's just play it to the break. It would be easier for me. And then, because
1: nice.
0: I needed a short song.
1: Oh, nice. This is the... Not the Bass City Rollers, is it?
0: No. What is wrong with you
1: Sorry.
0: Today?
1: No, I do know who they are.
0: Bass City Rollers?
1: But I'm close.
0: No, you're not.
1: What does it start
0: with? You're not even in the same country.
1: Wait, what does it start with?
0: Well, it begins with a B. Yes.
1: That's why I've got confused.
0: Okay.
1: The Beach Boys.
0: Yeah, thank you. Bass City Rollers. Oh. Heading off to news, coming back.

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1: In today's news, Prime Minister Andy Burnham says ministers are examining whether a fresh inquiry should be launched into the Jeffrey Epstein case. Speaking after renewed calls for greater transparency, the Prime Minister said the government would carefully consider any new evidence that could justify further investigation, adding that the public deserved confidence that no stone would be left unturned. Scientists have sounded the alarm after an advanced artificial intelligence system appeared to deliberately deceive a human during controlled safety testing. Researchers say the AI concealed information in an attempt to achieve its objective, raising fresh questions about how increasingly powerful AI systems should be regulated. Experts stress the incident took place in a secure research environment, but say it underlines the importance of robust safeguards before the technology becomes more widely deployed. A major search operation is continuing along the British coastline of Hornsea, East Yorkshire, for a missing young boy. Coast Guard rescue teams, a search helicopter, lifeboats and police officers have all been involved in the search, with emergency services urging anyone who may have seen the child or has relevant information to come forward. The search is expected to continue throughout the day. Pressure is continuing to mount on FIFA President Gianni Infantino after Prime Minister Andy Burnham said he believes Infantino is not the right man to lead world football. His comments follow weeks of criticism over FIFA's governance and the failed proposal to sell a stake in the commercial rights to future World Cups. And finally, congratulations are in order for Princess Eugenie and her husband Jack Brooksbank, who have welcomed the arrival of their third child. Buckingham Palace says mother and baby are both doing well, and members of the royal family are said to be delighted with the newest addition. For Wave Mallorca, this is Harriet Gordon.
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2: So what you got, friend?
3: We have got a good deal of sunshine today. Highs of 34, which will be hitting at midday, although it feels like 37 today. Lows of 25. Going into tomorrow, it drops down 1 degree on the high of 33 and lows of 24. Intervals of cloud and sunshine. And going in over to the weekend, Friday, highs of 33, a mainly sunny sky, no clouds there, lows of 24. Saturday, we have highs of 34 and lows of 24, mainly sunny, no clouds. And Sunday, we hit our high of the week, highs of 35, lows of 24. It's going to be feeling like 39 and a very high humidity rate. So very warm out there. Aircon is your friend.
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0: The latest weather forecast right here on Wave Mallorca.
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2: 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So in order to get into that bin to win on Friday, you've got to get a question correct, of course. Like and share the post. Your question today: 16% of people don't like self-checkout for this reason. What is it?
3: Is it because your bottle of wine's got a tag on it and you need someone to personally take it off?
2: Well, it's funny, actually. At Lidl, right, what happens is, even if you're like me, you know, I'm nearly 60, mm-hmm. right? But I still get, you still get stopped because you're buying alcohol.
3: Yeah. Yeah. They want to check if you're under.
2: But they have a camera thing, yeah, because you can see it. They have a camera thing, so you can, they're obviously watching you scanning and everything else.
3: Uh-huh.
2: Yeah, yeah, yeah. And there's another one. There's a rather, what should I call her? Is the right word auspicious lady, or, you know, a bit of a...
3: she's suspicious.
2: Yeah, suspicious. I don't know if it's auspicious or suspicious, but she's not a do-gooder, but, you know what I mean? Someone
3: job's worth.
2: That's the word I was looking for, thank you. I was going around the houses for nothing. The job's worth, yeah. So some people ruse about the bread that they choose, yeah? Mm. So what you can do, obviously, you put the bread in the bag, but then you have to... You select which bread you have. She comes around and checks.
3: Make sure you do it.
2: Yeah.
3: I had that once where, you know, when you've got to manually weigh your own fruit and veg.
2: Yeah.
3: And I'd clicked the wrong colour of pepper, or even, it might have even been the wrong type of pepper on my red pepper. And she made me go back and re-weigh it. And you know, I just thought, babe.
2: Did you go, babe? And she looked at you in my yorkin and went, eh?
3: Yeah. I was like, come on. You're not doing God's work here. Me have my pepper.
2: But yeah, I understand that. But then obviously you've got to think about them and the sort of, you know, when they go back and check what's been sold, what hasn't been sold, et cetera, et cetera. I get it.
3: Yeah.
2: I think, yes, you're right.
3: But I, as someone who's worked in retail...
2: Oh, I know. You've worked in a lot of places, haven't you?
3: Yeah, babe? When I was 16.
2: Oh, okay, fine.
3: I lived near a big shopping centre.
2: Oh, which one did you work in?
3: I did a couple. I did All Saints and Victoria's Secret.
2: Oh, okay. So not as in a supermarket. So this is just
3: retail
2: itself.
3: No, clothing stores. Yeah.
2: Okay, okay.
3: And I remember when I used to work at VS.
2: Victoria's Secret.
3: Mm. Yeah.
2: Is that the place with the sort of the hidden thing at the back?
3: Excuse me. You talking about Ann Summers?
2: Oh, is that what it is? Oh, sorry. Is that what it is?
3: Maybe.
2: Yeah.
3: Victoria's Secret is very high end.
2: Oh,
3: the one that has the big fashion show every year, full of all of the celebrities.
2: Oh, okay. This is this is all the underwear stuff, right?
3: Yeah.
2: Oh no, I'm getting confused with Ann Summers.
3: You
2: thing.
3: Are,
2: yeah. They've got that little bit at the back.
3: Yeah.
2: You know what I mean?
3: Okay. Oh, well, yeah. I wouldn't know, but you clearly
2: no,
3: do.
2: No. She said with a wry smile on her face. Yeah, I saw you.
3: Anyway, there were times when I was, like, scanning stuff through, and sometimes as they were paying, I realised I'd forgot to scan something.
2: Right.
3: And so they were really getting it for free, and I thought, maybe they're due some good karma.
2: Oh, okay, that's very nice of you.
3: It's not my brand. I'm just here to get my commission and, you know.
2: Really?
3: Yeah.
2: Okay.
3: So, anyway, that goes back to my
2: point. And it got unnoticed, did it?
3: Yeah, well, I think so.
2: Okay.
3: I highly doubt there's someone
2: they're not coming back
3: who's from
2: you.
3: Kent listening to this. And really say me
2: well, you never know,
3: from that store.
2: Definitely.
3: If they are, I do apologise.
2: Huh?
3: Yeah, my nan will be.
2: Yeah, is she in Kent?
3: She... Kent. Yeah, Broadstairs is in Kent.
2: Yeah, it is. There you go. There is someone listening in Kent.
3: Yeah, she won't fib on me, though.
2: No, there you go. We digress. We are looking at this morning the ultimate summer playlist for the top 20, basically, has been voted for by the public, not us, just so you know.
3: Mm-hmm.
2: They're all pretty old songs, really, actually, to be honest with you. So I imagine they asked people of a certain age this particular question. Although these are great songs, actually. We haven't really had a bad one yet, have we?
3: No.
2: I'll tell you what we played so far. Sweet Home Alabama, Summertime. Obviously, Sweet Home Alabama's Leonard Skinner, Summertime DJ Jazzy Jeff and the Fresh Prince, Boys of Summer Don Henley, Africa Toto, Don't Stop Believing, Journey. We got up to that, didn't we? That was
3: and
2: the last
3: Mick,
2: one.
3: Mick gave us his one.
2: Oh, that's right.
3: It was actually number four.
2: That was number four, yes, which was Good Vibrations, the Beach Boys. I've got another one. Morning to Hayley.
3: Ooh.
2: She says, this one always reminds me of summer.
3: And is she on the list?
2: Actually, no, she's not, as it goes.
3: Oh, this is a great one.
2: You like this one?
3: Kareem Bailey Ray.
2: Well done. Yeah, very good.

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1: Check it out on the high seas, northwest of Mallorca, Dragon Arrow Formentor. What are we looking at today? Northeasterly at 3 to 4, temporarily variable at 2 to 3, sea steady smooth to slight. Northeast of Mallorca, Formentor to Cantapera, northerly northeast at 2 to 4, sea stays smooth and occasionally slight. East of Mallorca, Cantapera, Salinas, and northerly at 2 to 3, change over easterly during the morning, a southerly during the afternoon, and sea steady smooth. And south of Mallorca, Salinas, Dragon Arrow, is a southwesterly at 2 to 4, change to northerly at 2 to 3, sea stays smooth, temporarily calm. Moving into Menorca today, we've got a northerly at 2 to 4, change to a southwesterly at force 3 during the afternoon, sea steady smooth, occasionally slight. Channel of Menorca is a northerly at 2 to 4 and sea stage smooth, occasionally slight. Cabrera has a variable at 2 to 3, change to a northerly during the morning, a southerly during the day where sea steady is calm to smooth. Channel of Mallorca is a variable at 2 to 3 and sea stage smooth. Ibiza, southerly at 2 to 4, change to a southeasterly, temporarily a variable at 2 to 3, sea stage is smooth. And Formentera has a southerly at 2 to 3, change on easterly, sorry, southeasterly, where sea steady is calm to smooth. But there are no weather advisories. So we'll say big thanks to our friends at Avid.
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1: It. So we're playing you this morning things that are summer anthems, really. Stuart, yours is on the way very shortly. He sent one in just a bit earlier on. And we're going to play you one to the break, which is this one, which is number...
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I'm all up on you, cause you representing California.

0: So part of that list of the top ultimate summer playlist for the top 20, actually. California Girls, Katy Perry featuring Snoop Dogg.
1: Big up Snoop Dogg, I love this song.
0: Good song. 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
2: The showbiz news is brought to you by PQ Academy Mallorca, performing arts classes for all ages between 4 and 18 years.
0: So what we got going on in the showbiz? Well, you mentioned it a bit earlier on, actually. It was on the front page of one of the papers that Bradley Cooper has married supermodel Gigi Hadid in a secret ceremony in New York, insiders have claimed.
1: I know. I did a little bit of Googling after. Oh, go on. Yeah, they have a 20-year age gap.
0: Do they?
1: Yeah, she's 31 and he's 51.
0: Okay.
1: He looks good on it.
0: Yeah.
1: Yeah. No, they look like a cute couple.
0: Good. Colleen Rooney has spoken out about how low periods with her husband Wayne, and how she wishes he would be more proactive since retiring.
1: Brutal. Yes. Who she said that to, I wonder.
0: Well, I don't know, but she's mentioned it, and you know, let's see.
1: About airing your laundry.
0: Yeah, exactly. Exactly. Now, I did mention this a bit earlier on, but I thought, you know, if you weren't tuned in a bit earlier, I thought I'd mention it again. Last night, I watched this thing called Celebrity Hunters.
1: Oh yes.
0: Yeah, and. Let me get it out there first of all. This is it's obviously a charity thing. It's they're raising money for cancer, which is fantastic. Mm-hmm. All right, but I'm not being funny.
1: Yeah,
0: you've got rather, let's sort of say, not very intelligent celebrities. Yeah, or celebrities inverted commas, because some of them I've never heard of.
1: Yeah,
0: and then what the so-called police that are chasing them are absolutely useless.
1: Do you think they actually are ex-police, or do you think they're actors?
0: Well, they say they are.
1: Yeah.
0: I mean, I don't know. Yeah, but people out there, are they? Are these proper, you know? Because if they were, no wonder the country's in trouble. You know what I mean? It's unbelievable the things these people get up to. And then the celebrities. So basically, what happens is celebrity hunters, you go off, and you've got to hide, basically.
1: Mm-hmm.
0: Yeah, it's not hide. Celebrities. So basically, what happens is celebrity hunters, you go off, you've got to hide, basically.
1: Mm-hmm.
0: Yeah, it's not hide and seek, really, isn't it? Mm-hmm. You know, sort of an adult game of hide and seek. So basically, you go off and hide,

0: are going, I've got them live on Channel 4.
1: Yeah.
0: Head to the studios, and then there's someone in the car.
1: Exactly.
0: So I'm a real skeptic.
1: Another thing is, Amy Dowden, who has been through cancer herself, which, you know, and she's been through the mill. She's out on the other side, which is fantastic. But she's a dancer in Strictly, mm-hmm. yeah? So she's going to Craig Revel Horwood's 60th birthday. I mean, you know, there's lights flashing here, isn't there? Do you know what I mean? You're thinking, come on, girl.
0: Yeah, I know.
1: So she says, I'm going undercover. She went to the bunny rabbit, you know, with a big head costume on.
0: Yeah, wow. But did they catch her?
1: They were that. This is the thing, right?
0: So
1: they're,
0: close.
1: Yeah, they're that close. You think, oh, come on.
0: Yeah, she runs up into
1: better.
0: The bushes.
1: Okay, Stuart said to me, worryingly, they are ex-police.
0: Yeah, that's
1: very
0: mad.
1: Worryingly.
0: I know. I think it's all for telly. It's all for
1: I think
0: show,
1: it's a little
0: telly.
1: Bit made up for TV,
0: definitely.
1: To be honest with you.
0: They love a bit of Jeopardy on telly.
1: And I'm actually swearing at the TV. I'm finding myself thinking, what are you doing, you?
0: Yeah.
1: You know?
0: Yeah. I know.
1: Maybe I should get out more.
0: This is
1: why I don't watch TV, because I get wound up so much by it.
0: Do you remember last week when I said, as a girl, you don't watch your favourite shows with a guy in the room? Yeah. That's because of that. You get wound up and you shout at the telly.
1: We don't normally watch TV together, I'll be honest with you, right?
0: Okay.
1: We don't.
0: Mm-hmm.
1: We started watching Legends, I think.
0: You were saying that.
1: Yeah, and I'm still on episode 2, do you know what I mean? So I haven't moved on from there. Mm-hmm. So we don't really... I watch quite a lot of sport, of course, and my wife likes watching films and documentaries, etc. But anyway... So we just sat in the bedroom and this thing came on. A thing about the Langham Hotel, which was actually quite good.
0: Oh,
1: you know,
0: nice.
1: Like behind the scenes.
0: I love those shows.
1: Yeah, yeah, that was good. We enjoyed that. And then this other thing came, this Celebrity Hunters. And we started watching it. Then I found myself getting more and more wound up going, this can't be real, surely.
0: Yeah, I know.
1: It's but anyway, and then they said, we're back on Monday. I was like, Monday? I'm never going to remember it.
0: No. It's all smoke and mirrors, it's telly malarkey.
1: Get out more, Richie, that's what I say. Well done.
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1: So Stuart Wood has come through with a song for us for this sort of summer... what do you call it? Summer madness? I don't know what it is. It's just a summer playlist, really, isn't it? Not madness.
0: Summer songs.
1: Summer playlist. And he's come up with an absolute thing. We used to play this hell of a lot back in the day.
0: Oh, yeah. It's what day are we talking?
1: Tune. Ooh, probably going back about 10 years or so,
0: okay,
1: I imagine.
0: Oh, yeah, this is a tune.
1: Great tune. Great sax in it as well.
0: Yeah.

0: Grande, and the song is called Jubel.
1: It's a great tune.
0: Thank you for that. And Stuart Wood. If you've got a track like Stuart to add to our list of summer tunes, then let us know. We've got a top 20 here, which we're going to try and get through as quickly as we can.
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0: So in the chair yesterday was Tate, who had the song by Olivia Rodrigo, which was, what was it, the stupid song? Not as in the stupid song.
3: That's what it's called.
0: It was called the stupid song, yes.
3: Okay.
0: But on there today, let's hello good morning to Noah, who I met at my son's football training last night, actually.
3: Oh, nice.
0: This is my eldest. My eldest is back playing football, which is good to see. And he said, what about this? Because 19 weeks,
3: wow.
0: It's at number one.
3: That's mental.
0: It's a record.
3: Wow.
0: It's a record.
3: It is a good tune.

0: It's the Palmer Jump summer score round. They're playing out for Noah. If you want to vote it off tomorrow, 676-112-120 is the text and WhatsApp number. A few of you are sending in your summer tunes, which is great. We'll be playing them very shortly. But in the meantime, we'll say a big, big thanks to our friends at Palmer Jump.
1: Today's Score Run Anthem is proudly brought to you by Palmer Jump. 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
0: Yeah, morning to our friends at Lolo Land on today, which is Wednesday, the 5th of August, 2026. It's National Underwear Day today.
2: Interesting.
0: Yeah, very much so.
2: We were talking about that earlier.
0: We were, actually. if you weren't tuned in, then more
2: you
0: for you.
2: You missed it.
0: Exactly, you missed it. God dear. What are we counting down to? A-level results on the 13th. So it's only 8 days away to get your A-level results.
2: Nerve-wracking.
0: And then a week later, it's your GCSEs.
2: It's brilliant where they do it in the middle of your 6 weeks holiday, isn't it?
0: Yeah, totally. I was dreading it when mine came through.
2: You?
0: Yeah, because I knew I was rubbish.
2: Look at you now.
0: Look at me, exactly, yeah.
2: Who got the last laugh?
0: Exactly, we talked about that last week as well, didn't we? What else have we got here? The Mayflower departed from Southampton, England on its first attempt to reach the North America on this day in 1620.
2: Nice.
0: Bertha Benz drove them from Mannheim to... Where's that? Oh dear. Mannheim to Pforzheim in Germany.
2: Mm-hmm.
0: I tell it in a German accent, you can tell.
2: Yeah.
0: And back for the first long distance car trip on this day in 1882.
2: Nice.
0: In Cleveland, Ohio, the first electric traffic light was installed.
2: Wow.
0: It was 1914.
2: Okay.
0: What else have I got for you here? Wizard made their live debut. Remember Wizard?
2: No.
0: I don't remember a wizard. They did...
2: The Christmas People.
0: There you go. That, the Christmas People,
2: they
0: exactly.
2: They did the Christmas song.
0: Yes, 1972 made their first appearance. Singer Stevie Wonder signed the recording industry's largest ever contract at that time, 1975, $30 million.
2: Wow.
0: For a seven-year period with Motown.
2: Very nice.
0: Olivia Newton-John was awarded a gold star on the Hollywood Boulevard on this day in 1981. Else here. The world's largest hamburger was made. It weighed 5,520 pounds. This is in pounds.
2: Yeah.
0: It was shown off at the Outagamie County Fairgrounds in Seymour, Wisconsin. It had to be America, didn't it?
2: Goodness me.
0: 1989 it was. In music, Top of the Pops had its lowest ever audience rating. Only 2.5 million viewers tuned in. They used to have, at that time, that was not, what year was that? 1996, they used to have 17 million tuned into that.
2: Wow.
0: It was the only way of sort of listening to the sort of, and seeing videos of bands, et cetera, et cetera.
2: Mm.
0: At that time, you know, we didn't have VH1 and MTV and all that rubbish.
2: Right.
0: What else have I got here? The online travel agent lastminute.com announced plans to cut 350 jobs.
2: Mm.
0: That is last minute, isn't it? There you go. Hey! And that's about it. Sorry, that was rubbish. Let me tell you some famous people. You can tell me.
2: Go on. Famous people
0: that are celebrating a birthday today. Mm-hmm. What have I got here? Louis Walsh celebrates today.
2: Oh, love him. He was the Pineapple Dance Studios guy.
0: No, he wasn't.
2: Oh, no, Louis Walsh. Sorry, X Factor. I'm thinking of Louis Spence.
0: Yes, you are. Yes, Louis Walsh.
2: X Factor judge.
0: Yes, and managed Boyzone, Westlife and JLS also. And worked on X Factor. Yeah, he's 74 today. Didn't come across actually that well in the Boyzone documentary, I didn't think.
2: Did
0: Louis.
2: He not? I've not watched that.
0: Yeah, you should. It's good.
2: What is it when he goes, you look like a pop star, you sound like a pop star, you are a pop star. That's what he used to say on X Factor. Terrible accent.
0: That was terrible, actually.
2: Yeah, it was. But,
0: my Irish accent is no better. Anthony Cotton, born on this day.
2: Oh, he's an actor, right? In a soap?
0: Yeah, he is. Well done. Sean Tully in Coronation Street, actually. Mm. He's 51 today. Ryan Bertrand was born on this day.
2: A sports person.
0: Is he? What sport does he do?
2: He does either football or cricket.
0: He does football, you're right.
2: Great.
0: 37 today. Anybody else? I think that's more or less it. If you do know somebody celebrating a birthday, you want us to give them a shout out, we can do that for you, of course. Just need to get in contact to the normal places, and we're happy to give them a shout out because we're here with our friends, as always, at Lolo Land.
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0: So Sharon, Paul and Neil have all sent in songs for summer for us.
2: Okay.
0: So this is Sharon's.
2: Oh, great one. Club Tropicana, right?
0: Which is actually in our list, actually. Where is it? I'm trying to remember which one it is. It's at number 6 in our list.
2: Oh, this is a good tune.
0: Thank you, Sharon. We'll come back with Paul.

0: Planet with Sharon. Planet with Sharon. She says, Wham, Club Tropicana. Paul says, on the subject of summer tunes, what about Boys of Summer?
1: Boys of Summer, I don't
0: Which
1: know
0: Which we
1: that
0: played
1: one.
0: A bit earlier on, if you can remember, from Don Henley.
1: Oh, I see. Yes,
0: but there's
1: I do
0: another
1: Don
0: version
1: Henley.
0: From DJ Sammy.
1: Okay.
0: And he says, which version do you think is best? Well, we'll find
1: we'll
0: out.
1: We'll find out.
0: Because
1: well,
0: I
1: listen.
0: Can't remember this one from DJ Sammy, actually. Although I should do, because obviously he's from here.
1: Is he?
0: Yeah. Sammy?
1: Oh,
0: there you go.
1: Clubby club.
0: Take us to the break. And we'll come, Neil Pilkington, we'll come back with one of yours next.

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1: A 1.226 billion euro investment has been announced for what will become one of Europe's largest data campuses developments in Salas in Asturias. The project is expected to create thousands of jobs during construction and operation, significantly boosting the regional economy, whilst also strengthening Spain's digital infrastructure. The government says the development represents a major vote of confidence in Spain as a destination for technology investment and will support the country's growing demand for artificial intelligence, cloud computing and data services. Meanwhile, the Ministry of the Interior has published its provisional road safety figures for July, with 131 people losing their lives in traffic collisions on Spain's roads during the month. Whilst the number of journeys remained exceptionally high as the summer holiday season continued, authorities say too many lives are still being lost through preventable incidents. The Guardia Civil's traffic group, the GDT, have said that they're urging motorists to plan ahead, avoid distractions, never drive after consuming alcohol or drugs, and take extra care during the busy August getaway period. And AMET's continuing preparations for next week's total solar eclipse on the 12th of August. It's expected to attract hundreds of thousands of visitors to northern and central Spain. The Meteorological Agency will provide dedicated weather forecasts to help eclipse watchers find the best viewing locations, whilst authorities are advising travellers to plan journeys carefully, as exceptionally heavy traffic is expected along many of the regions along the path of totality. People intending to watch the eclipse are also being reminded to use certified solar viewing glasses. Never look directly at the sun without appropriate eye protection. You get all the latest coverage on the solar eclipse, including the eclipse itself, on the date at EnglishRadioNews.com. And for the latest local and national news, check out WaveMallorca.com. That's the latest from the Wave Mallorca newsroom.
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0: And a very, very good morning to you. Bobby Goldsborough, Sammy, the first time, playing out for Neil Pilkington. He asked for that, amongst others. 10 years have gone. It's 9:10 here in Spain, 8:10 in the UK. Good morning to you, good to have you with us. Richard Yasmin in the chair on Wednesday. Here with the friends at Motorworld. Don't forget, Motorworld do have a breakfast buffet coming up this coming Sunday between 10 and 2. If you want to come and join myself and Chris Marina. And if you quote Wave 20, you'll get 20% off the breakfast buffet.
1: Awesome.
0: You can actually go onto the new app or the new website, go into events, and then just click on the link at Motorworld, and it will take you straight through to the booking page, and the booking page will give you the immediate 20% off.
1: Beautiful.
0: There you go. Nice.
1: Great.
0: And easy, isn't it?
1: Very seamless.
0: Very good. We're going to go outside, check out the weather. What's it doing?
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1: Yeah, it is currently 29 degrees out there right now. Going to be hitting a high of 34 when we hit 12 o'clock. So very, very hot there today. Plenty of sunshine, lows of 25 today. As we go into tomorrow, it's sunshine and clouds mixed. We have highs of 33 and lows of 25. Going into Friday, those clouds disappear and we've got big sunny skies, highs of 34 and lows of 24. The exact same on Saturday, those highs of 34 and lows of 24. And on Sunday, we bump up 1 degree, highs of 35, lows of 24. But it's feeling like 39 degrees all week, so it's a lot hotter than it's saying, so do keep cool.
2: The latest weather forecast, right here on Wave Mallorca.
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0: Celebrity prize, giving you out there a chance to win a €75 voucher to spend at Bukad Boka, which serves Indian soul food with a playful modern twist from flavour-packed breakfast and vibrant lunch and dinner dishes to tempting snacks, cocktails and vegan-friendly options too. They're based here in Palma. And what you've got to do is get a question correct during the course of the week and like and share the post, please, as well. Your question today, 16.16% of people don't like self-checkouts for this reason. What is it?
1: Talking of the restaurant, I just got the message up, shout out to Paul, who's listening from a rainy UK, and he's the one that sent me this restaurant and said a friend of mine said they have the best samosas they've ever had there.
0: Oh, really?
1: Yeah.
0: Oh, actually, I already heard this.
1: At Boka Boka.
0: A friend of his who...
1: A friend of his says, try the samosas, they're the best they've ever had.
0: Well, I'm just going to let you into a little secret. I've been told on the QT that they might be bringing in samosas on Friday.
1: No way.
0: Yeah, I like
1: What is the QT?
0: On the quiet.
1: Ah.
0: Yeah.
1: On the DL, I would say.
0: Oh, really? On the
1: on
0: DL?
1: On the down low.
0: You see, there's a difference in age between you and
1: yeah,
0: I.
1: Yeah, we've got different right? letterings.
0: We do have, you know.
1: The DL and the QT.
0: There you go. Marvellous, isn't it? So we are on this list, the Ultimate Summer Playlist, of which you are obviously interjecting your own songs as well.
1: Mm-hmm.
0: So I'm a bit worried that we might not get to the end. But anyway, I'll do my best. We are actually on, what number are we on? Number 13 we're on.
1: Okay.
0: Although we have played a couple of others actually in the top bit. But I don't think we're going to make it to the end because you talk too much.
1: Sorry,
0: but anyway,
1: I do.
0: Let's play you this because you did ask for it. You thought this was in.
1: Did I?
0: Yeah.
1: What, Bill? This isn't Bill Withers. Lovely Day. Ah, it's a groovy version.
0: Mm.
1: Yeah, this is a good tune. Good summer tune.

0: Take a breath, son. Take a breath. Dear, oh dear.
1: Today's
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0: Checking out the high seas, northwest of Mallorca, dragon error to Formentor, northeast at 3 to 4, change of verb at 2 to 3, sea state is smooth to slight. Northeast of Mallorca, Formentor to Cantapera, northerly and northeast at 2 to 4, sea state smooth and occasionally slight. East of Mallorca, Cantapera to Salinas, northerly at 2 to 3, change of an easterly during the morning, a southerly during the afternoon, where sea state is smooth. And south of Mallorca, Salinas, dragon error is a southwest at 2 to 4, change of northerly at 2 to 3, a sea state smooth, temporarily calm. Moving into Menorca, we've got a northerly at 2 to 4, change of southwest at 4 to 3 during the afternoon. Sea state smooth, occasionally slight. Channel of Menorca's and northerly at 2 to 4. Sea state smooth and occasionally slight. Cabrera has a variable at 2 to 3. Change of northerly during the morning and a southerly during the rest of the day, where sea state is calm to smooth. Channel of Mallorca, variable at 2 to 3 and sea state smooth. Ibiza, a southerly at 2 to 4, changing to a southeasterly, then a variable where sea state is smooth. And finally, Formentera, a southerly at 2 to 3, changing to a southeasterly, sea state calm to smooth. But no weather advisories today, my friends, thanks to our friends at Avid.
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0: Neil says you were talking earlier about exam results and careers. My favourite quote on this was from Bob Monkhouse. When I told my careers officer I wanted to be a comedian, they laughed at me. They're not laughing now.
1: Oh, nice. Yeah.
0: I had a similar story. I think I told this last week, didn't I? My French teacher, Mr. Blow.
1: Remember. How can I forget that name?
0: He wrote on my report. I should have kept it, actually. When will Richard realise that laughing a joke won't get him through life?
1: That's mental, isn't it?
0: Mm.
1: Who are these people? They don't seem French happy teacher. Enough to be teachers,
0: no,
1: do they?
0: He wasn't very happy either. No. Anyway, let's move on. Right, now, don't tell anyone, all right? But we're not going to take a commercial break between now and 10 a.m. because we're going to try and get as much music in as we can, all right?
1: Yes.
0: So we are going to play you as much as we can on this list that I've got this morning. This is number... Oh, God, I've lost it now.
1: Oh, Mr. Blue Sky.
0: Yes.
1: Hello.
0: Number 12.
1: This is a great one.
0: Yes, sun is shining in the sky.
1: Woo!

0: So I've loaded up all the songs, mm-hmm. and we're about 5 minutes over.
1: Okay.
0: So if I can save, 30, 40 seconds on each.
1: Okay.
0: I'll make it.
1: Okay, great. Love that. Very tactical.
0: Very good.
1: Yeah, nice.
0: Yeah, it was a plan. So this is a number 12, Mr. Blue Sky Electric-like Orchestra, or mm-hmm. ELO as they're better known and easier to pronounce. So we'll go from that to this.
1: Whitney. I was going to say Madge then. Would you believe that?
0: Mash.
1: Madge. Madonna.
0: Oh, Madge. Woo! Right, right.
1: This is a great one.
0: I told you last week, right? A bit of homework for you last week. To go and watch Whitney Houston sing the national anthem, the American national anthem.
1: Oh, I didn't do it. Whereabouts was she doing it?
0: Some American
1: Super Bowl,
0: football,
1: probably.
0: Super Bowl final, yes.
1: Okay.
0: Brilliant.
1: I'll watch it now.
0: Thank you.

0: Whitney Houston, I Want to Dance with Somebody. She is at number, did I say 13, I think?
1: We've got goosebumps in the studio after listening to her sing the national anthem.
0: It's amazing, isn't it?
1: 1991 Incredible. It makes it look so easy.
0: Quick look at the sports news with this in the background. Turkish club Trabzonspor have begun negotiations to sign Mohamed Salah. He's on a free, basically, because he's come to the end of his Liverpool contract. Gianni Infantino, he's still there, you know, has summoned senior leaders of football's world governing body to a meeting in Morocco today, if there's any left, actually, because they're all sort of coming out and going, we didn't support this, or we didn't even know about it. After another day in which the president faced a fierce criticism of his plan to sell off FIFA's commercial and event operations. Harry Brook has shone with a sensational 15 ball 50. Blimey, that's good. As Sunrisers Leeds posted the highest total in 100 history in their 37-run win against London Spirit. And listen to this. Several athletes have disappeared after competing in the Commonwealth Games in Glasgow, failing to return home with the rest of their teams.
1: Oh, they've gone on summer flings.
0: Well, maybe, or they're sort of, you know, taking the opportunity to go off around the world. I don't know what they're doing, but anyway, there you go. Summer flings, that's a good one.
1: Oh, this is a great tune.
0: This one is at number 10. Sorry, Whitney was number 11. This is at number 10. This is, of course, the Black Eyed Peas in our Ultimate Summer Playlist Top 20.

0: Talking of tonight's going to be a good night. I forgot to say that Mallorca in action tonight. First game of the season. Well, friendly game anyway.
1: Wow, really?
0: Playing PSG, Paris Saint-Germain, less, the European champions. But it won't be the Paris Saint-Germain that you would have seen in the Champions League final, because a lot of them would be away on holiday. But it'd still be a pretty good team, I should imagine.
1: Are you going?
0: No, I can't. My son's got a game tonight in Monterrey.
1: Ooh.
0: Actually, yeah, so Monterrey, which is actually home to a very good restaurant, actually, right by the football club called Es Revolt.
1: Okay.
0: It's very good pan boli.
1: Ooh.
0: In fact, you know what? I should do a book on football clubs and their cafes. Because I've been to pretty much all of them.
1: Have you?
0: Yeah. And I always have, you know, I'll always have a bocata, as they call, you know, like a bocadillo, what we call it, like a roll, in English, I suppose you'd call it, yeah?
1: Yeah, like a roll sandwich. You want to have a look if they're on Too Good To Go. You might be able to get a surprise.
0: I suppose you'd call it, yeah?
1: Yeah, like a roll sandwich. You want to have a look if they're on Too Good To Go. You might be able to get a surprise bag when you go there tonight.
0: They won't be. They won't be.
1: Yeah.
0: But so...

0: Ooh, got a bit quiet. It's coming now.
1: Very twinkly. Am I going to know it?
0: Yeah, of course. Surely, yeah. Yes.
1: I don't recognise this dramatic intro. Oh, yeah. Who sings it though?
0: I don't know.
1: I don't know, actually.
0: Oh, don't you? Johnny, yeah, that one, yeah, but slightly better than that.
1: I've got a bad throat.
0: Yeah, oh, there you go. That's
1: leave it
0: excuse.
1: With me.

0: songs to get you in the summer mood. This is a top 20 playlist that we've been given. We haven't made this list up ourselves.
1: No.
0: But we've been given it by somebody else. At number 8.
1: Ooh.
0: The problem is quite a lot of these songs are quite long. Yeah? Like this one is 6 minutes and 31 seconds.
1: Wow.
0: That's why it takes time.
1: Hotel California.
0: Very good. Do you know who it was?
1: It's a weird name, isn't it?
0: No, it's not. It's quite an easy name, actually.
1: Beagles.
0: There you go.
1: Yeah.

0: Was the Eagles, of course, and Hotel California is part of our list of the ultimate summer playlist top 20. We are now at number seven. Mm. Number seven. Well, this is an obvious one, I think, at number seven,
1: really?
0: Probably. Yeah, yeah.
1: Oh, is this Madonna again?
0: It is.
1: Not again. Sorry, I got confused with Whitney.
0: Yes.
1: This is now Madonna.

0: So Madonna in at number 7.
1: What year do you reckon this was?
0: 83?
1: Bang on the money.
0: Really?
1: Very good, yeah.
0: There you go. Now, I've just noticed something that you do, my son does, and I'm just thinking, is it something that sort of the younger generation do?
1: Go on the DL?
0: On the QT. That you listen to messages on fast speed.
1: Yeah.
0: Why?
1: Well, I am on a radio show, you know, Richie. I'm trying to get messages out quick in our breaks.
0: Oh, okay, okay.
1: I'm just catching up with some admin, so I was listening to it on fast.
0: Yeah, but do you normally do that anyway, though?
1: Only if I'm in a rush.
0: Oh, okay. My son does it all the time. I get very annoyed because I can't. How do you understand it?
1: Yeah, I normally do it with my brother because he speaks quite slow. So it just makes him sound like normal speed.
0: Very good. Very good. Oh, number 7, Holiday, Madonna. Number 6, Club Tropicana. We played it earlier on. That was for Sharon, of course. So we've reached number 5.
1: Ooh.
0: Okay, number 5 is this one.
1: Oh, I thought Queen might be in this.
0: There they are.

0: So we've reached the top three, actually, because well, this is number five, Don't Stop Me Now, Queen. Mm-hmm. Number four is Good Vibrations, the Beach Watcher, we played earlier on for Mick,
1: yes,
0: of course.
1: Yes, good one.
0: Rich, is it Rich? Yeah, he says, surely Mr. Brightside for The Killers is in there.
1: Oh, yeah.
0: Or is it?
1: It's number three.
0: Can
1: what
0: I just
1: about
0: say, actually?
1: An Oasis tune?
0: Well, we've got three to go.
1: Okay, you say.
0: The Killers, Mr. Brightside, never drops out of the top 40, top 50. It's currently at number 37
1: really?
0: In the charts. Never drops out. It's
1: wow.
0: always there and thereabouts. This is number three.
1: I love this song.
0: Who is it?
1: The Beatles.
0: It is, most certainly.
1: Yeah.

0: Morning's Kurt Getch. He's over in Sicily right now.
1: Oh, very nice. Mm,
0: lovely. Beautiful. He said that the Queen song is one of his favourites. So we've reached the top two.
1: Okay.
0: Actually, Craig, I won't tell you what he said. Craig, a long time ago, said this one surely has to be in there, not this one, as in the one that is actually number one.
1: No
0: so
1: way!
0: So you're right, Craig, well done.
1: Wow.
0: So we are at number two, and number two is this one.
1: Oh, yeah, Walking on Sunshine.
0: I mean, it's an obvious one, isn't it? Surely.
1: It's the first one sun-related. It's number one. It's got the word sun in it.
0: It has the word summer in it, yes.
1: Ooh, okay.

0: Katrina and the Waves are Walking on Sunshine at number 2 in our Ultimate Summer Playlist, a top 20. And that's about it from us this week.
1: Great show. I enjoyed this countdown.
0: Yeah, it was good, wasn't it? Enjoyed it. We are back, or I am back tomorrow between 7 and 10. Yaz is back. Are you back next Wednesday?
1: I'm back next Wednesday, yeah.
0: You're going to Ibiza on Tuesday, I hear. Good luck.
1: Earwig.
0: You're coming back the same day?
1: Yeah, there and back the same day. Oh. Just going to see some family over there.
0: Oh, really?
1: Yeah. Very sensible. I sensibly got the 6 p.m. flight back, knowing that I need to be up early for the show.
0: Oh, okay.
1: Very sensible.
0: You didn't have to, you know. You could have done it, you know.
1: No, I'm good. I can't do a straight through crew. I'm too fragile for that.
0: Yeah, but you still get, you know, fairly lathered in the daytime. Most people do.
1: No.
0: No, okay.
1: I know my limits.
0: There you go, you see. If she's not in Wednesday, you'll know why now. Don't turn off now. Joe's with you between now and 1 o'clock this afternoon. You've got Spencer between 1 and 4 and Dez between 4 and 6. Lots of good reasons to stick with us throughout the course of the day. Don't forget the survey question with our friends at Bukat Boca. You've got a €75 voucher on offer. 16% of us say that we don't like to use checkouts or self-checkouts for this reason. That's your question today. Mm-hmm. This is the number one. Had to be this one, really, didn't it?
1: My mum guessed Summer Lovin' by Grease, which I thought was a good one.
0: Oh, yeah, that is a good one, yeah.
1: This is a good one.
0: Take care, everybody. Have a great day. We're back bright and early tomorrow, and Yaz back bright and early. Next Wednesday.
1: Bye-bye.
0: Bye.

0: Who's that?
1: Nobody.
0: I said, who's that?
1: I said nobody.
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4: In today's news, Prime Minister Andy Burnham says ministers are examining whether a fresh inquiry should be launched into the Jeffrey Epstein case. Speaking after renewed calls for greater transparency, the Prime Minister said the government would carefully consider any new evidence that could justify further investigation, adding that the public deserved confidence that no stone would be left unturned. Scientists have sounded the alarm after an advanced artificial intelligence system appeared to deliberately deceive a human during controlled safety testing. Researchers say the AI concealed information in an attempt to achieve its objective, raising fresh questions about how increasingly powerful AI systems should be regulated. Experts stress the incident took place in a secure research environment, but say it underlines the importance of robust safeguards before the technology becomes more widely deployed. A major search operation is continuing along the British coastline of Hornsea, East Yorkshire, for a missing young boy. Coast Guard rescue teams, a search helicopter, lifeboats and police officers have all been involved in the search, with emergency services urging anyone who may have seen the child or has relevant information to come forward. The search is expected to continue throughout the day. Pressure is continuing to mount on FIFA President Gianni Infantino after Prime Minister Andy Burnham said he believes Infantino is not the right man to lead world football. His comments follow weeks of criticism over FIFA's governance and the failed proposal to sell a stake in the commercial rights to future World Cups. And finally, congratulations are in order for Princess Eugenie and her husband Jack Brooksbank, who have welcomed the arrival of their third child. Buckingham Palace says mother and baby are both doing well, and members of the royal family are said to be delighted with the newest addition. For Wave Mallorca, this is Harriet Gordon.
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It's 13 minutes past 10. It is the 5th of August. It's a Wednesday. Happy hump day. This is The Joe Show right through till 1 o'clock today on Wave Mallorca 105.2 FM across the island, 102 FM in Calviá. 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Thanks to Richie and Yasmin for a great show today. Loving the summer tunes today, so I thought I'd kick off the show with a lovely summer tune from the Kings of Tomorrow called "Fall for You." It's a bit of a nice classic sort of summery vibe to it, hasn't it? That tune. But we're going to go with this one from Living Joy, keeping the beat up today, getting us through the week. Morning.

17 minutes past 10. Let's see what's happening in the show today. Well, weather's coming up next. It's hot again. It was super hot this morning when I got in the car. I come into the studio because we are in, right in the centre of Palmer. I park a little bit outside of Palmer and come in on a little scooter. I look ridiculous, but it gets me in there, gets me there. And I had to pump up the tyres on my scooter this morning. And oh my goodness, it was super hot trying to do that. But yes, we're going to let you know what's happening across the islands and in the UK too. We've also got two plays of this week's featured artist enjoying very much playing Duran Duran, taking me back to the 80s. We're asking you also for nominations for next week's featured artist. As far as I'm aware, Keane are still in the lead. If you want to change it, jump onto the socials to do so. We've got a musical birthday on this day in music. Also, news of how you can win an amazing €75 voucher with our friends at Bukit Boka. I hope I pronounced that right. Also, as well, Bonkers National Day. What's our favourite today? And of course, as it's Wednesday, we do have a little feature for you. It is Finish the Lyrics with our friends at Bespoke Provisioning. So I'm going to play you a little bit of a song and you just got to tell me what line of lyrics comes next. We had a bit of fun with it last week. We got a bit more serious this week, OK? But yes, I'll play you a little bit of song just after the break. But taking us into the break, it's Heaven 17.

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0: the latest weather forecast right here on Wave Mallorca.
1: It's a very sunny 31 degrees here in Mallorca at the moment. Highs of 33, lows of 25. Sunny conditions all day long today. Wind gusts up to about 19 kilometres an hour. So a little bit of a breeze, which is nice. 20:57, so 3 minutes to nine is our sunset today. Moving across to Menorca, 30 degrees at the moment. Sunny all day long today with 32 high and lows of 24. They have a little bit more of a breeze over in Menorca with 24 kilometres an hour. Lastly, on the islands to Ibiza, 28 degrees, but does feel a lot hotter in Ibiza. 30 degrees officially is the high and lows of 26. The temperatures will feel very, very warm this evening, around 4 or 5 o'clock this evening. Moving to London, 21 degrees. That's very nice, isn't it? Cloudy and sunshiny today. Partly cloudy from around 11 o'clock with highs of 25 and lows of 16. I could cope with that. 25, perfect. Perfect temperature. That is your weather for today. Good morning to Sarah Hargess. This is the mommy of our Yasmin. She says, you start every show with a banger. I am so glad that you noticed that, Sarah, because I do every single day. I make it my mission to start it with a banger. So yes, very good. It was a very, very good tune. We're going to do this one though, seeing as how we've just done the weather. It's Opus 3 and A Fine Day.

0: Now, you might be mistaken thinking that is Candy Staton, but no, it's not. It's Kim Mazel with Young Hearts Run Free. It's 10:39, and we're going to do our little feature for today. See if you know what line of lyrics comes next.
1: It's Finish the Lyrics. 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
0: 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If you do, contact me on here in the studio through our Apple website with the little link there. Well, you can put a message on there. It comes straight through to me in the studio. Or you can message direct on 676 112 120. Or, of course, you can do that again on the socials where you can hear that little bit of a song as well. You've got plenty of time to get your answers in, probably 2 and a bit hours to get your answers in. If you think you know, get in touch. Lenny Kravitz taking us into the break.

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0: 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Yeah.

0: Nathan Dorr and Elle Henderson with 21 Reasons. It's 10:49, 11 minutes to 11, and featured artist time. Now, I've just had a quick look, and we have received by WhatsApp this morning another nomination for Robbie Williams from Leanne. So Robbie Williams and Keane are joint in lead at the moment. Justin Bieber's behind them. But if you want to jump in there and either nominate one of those so they win, or, of course, you can nominate your own up on the socials, Facebook and Instagram, or, of course, you can message us through the app and the website, or you can message direct on 676 112 120 and we will put your nomination up there on the socials. But at the moment, either Robbie Williams or Keane are going to be next week's Featured Artist of the Week.
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0: It's Duran Duran.

0: That's better, isn't it? The Duran Duran tune. Is there something I should know? Taking us into our featured artist for the first time today. Well, we are coming up to the end of the first hour of the show. It's 10:56, and let's have a little look at what's happening in hour two. Finished the lyric, running right through the show today. Only a couple of you have got it right, with all of you that have sent me the messages in, but only a couple of you got it right. But thanks to Rich from Delicioso, you were the first one today, and you sang it to me down the phone. I think it's fairly easy, depending on how old you are, I suppose. Today, but yeah, we'll be playing that again just after the break. We've got a musical birthday, some local news, also news of how you can win an amazing €75 voucher. Keep tuned in. This is Lou Bega.
1: Ladies and gentlemen, this is Mumble number 5.

0: It's the Joe Show. 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
1: A 1.226 billion euro investment has been announced for what will become one of Europe's largest data campuses developments in Salas in Asturias. The project is expected to create thousands of jobs during construction and operation, significantly boosting the regional economy, whilst also strengthening Spain's digital infrastructure. The government says the development represents a major vote of confidence in Spain as a destination for technology investment and will support the country's growing demand for artificial intelligence, cloud computing and data services. Meanwhile, the Ministry of the Interior has published its provisional road safety figures for July, with 131 people losing their lives in traffic collisions on Spain's roads during the month. Whilst the number of journeys remained exceptionally high as the summer holiday season continued, authorities say too many lives are still being lost through preventable incidents. The Guardia Civil's traffic group, the GDT, have said that they're urging motorists to plan ahead, avoid distractions, never drive after consuming alcohol or drugs, and take extra care during the busy August getaway period. And AMET is continuing preparations for next week's total solar eclipse on the 12th of August. It's expected to attract hundreds of thousands of visitors to northern and central Spain. The Meteorological Agency will provide dedicated weather forecasts to help eclipse watchers find the best viewing locations, whilst authorities are advising travellers to plan journeys carefully, as exceptionally heavy traffic is expected along many of the regions along the path of totality. People intending to watch the eclipse are also being reminded to use certified solar viewing glasses. Never look directly at the sun without appropriate eye protection. You get all the latest coverage on the solar eclipse, including the eclipse itself, on the date at EnglishRadioNews.com. 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That's the latest from the Wave Mallorca newsroom.
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5: 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Yeah.

0: It's 9 minutes past 11. It's the 5th of August. This is the Joe Show right through till 1 o'clock today here on Wave Mallorca. Bringing us into the second hour of the show, Level 42, to be with you again. But the first thing we're going to do is our feature for today, brought to you by our friends at Bespoke Provisioning. Good morning to Simon and all the gang down there. Let's see if you know what line of lyrics comes next.
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0: That is it. That is all you get in. Well, you might know that it's Kim Wilde. You might even know it's called Kids in America. Do you know what line of lyrics comes next? If you do, message us through our app or our website or on 676 112 120. Or, of course, you can do that online on our socials as well. It's 11:11, so you've got probably an hour and a half or so to get your answers in. Good luck with it. This is Medusa and Hosier.

Philip Bailey and Phil Collins, Easy Lover. It's 11:18. Time for our musical birthday for today. Today I have chosen Mike Nocito. He was born in 1963 today. He's a guitarist from British band Johnny Hates Jazz, who had the 1987 UK number 5 single and international success with Shattered Dreams. But I have gone for this one. It's a golden oldie. Taking us into the break.

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It's 11:29. It is Michael Jackson and Justin Timberlake. Love never felt so good. Let's do some local news. Our friends at the Mallorca Daily Bulletin are saying today the Balearics are on forest fire danger alert over this weekend. The risk of forest fires in Spain is set to rise again over the weekend, according to a warning issued today by the AMET State Meteorological Agency, which states that the risk will be extreme in several areas of the country. The agency has issued this warning in a series of posts published today on its social media channels. In these posts, it uses a forecast map to indicate the predicted risk level in different areas using different colours ranging from blue to red to show whether the level is very low, low, moderate, high or very high or even extreme. Accordingly, for Saturday's 8th of August, the agency forecasts that some of the parts of Galicia, Castile and Leon and the community of Madrid and also areas of the Balearics and the Canary Islands will be at risk, will be extreme. On Sunday, according to the warning, the risk level will drop to very high in most of those areas, but the danger will decrease in the Balearics and the Canary Islands too. Spain is once again facing a challenging summer in terms of forest fires, and so far in 2026 around 180,000 hectares have already been burnt. Spain has experienced significant wildfires before, they say, and the insurance industry has considerable experience in responding to these events. That is the CEO of an insurance broker in Spain. So we are on high level for forest fires here in Mallorca. Please take care whatever you are, wherever you are. Also, I think our invitations here at the radio got lost in the post because 623 representatives of the Balearic Society attended the royal family's reception in Palma. Come on, where was the invitation? On Tuesday night, yesterday, the royal family held a traditional summer reception for representatives of Balearic Society. Oh, well, that's why, because we're not Balearic Society. This is at Palma's Marivent Palace, the venue for the reception for the past 5 years. It used to be in the Almudena Palace. King Felipe, Queen Letizia, Sofia, the Queen Mother, Princess Leonor and Infanta Sofia appeared 4 minutes behind schedule at 9:04. Waiting for them were 623 representatives of Ireland's society. First up for the greetings was the President of Spain's Congress. She was followed by the President Marga Prohens with her partner and the First Deputy Mayor of Palma. Then came the Speaker of the Balearic Government and the delegates in the Balearics. There were more politicians before the line of those waiting to shake hands was joined by members of the legal profession and security forces too. It was a particularly warm welcome for the musician also Jaime Anglada, a friend of the King and Queen who was seriously injured in a road accident last year. And as on previous occasions, representatives of MES Por Mallorca declined invitations due to their Republican convictions. So there we go. Maybe next year, eh? Maybe we'll be lucky next year. If you know where we are, middle of Palma, you can send the invitations to the studio. That is your news for today. This is M People.

We're going to take you into the break with a request and bring you out of the break with a request. First one's going out to R-Ide. We had a bit of a debate yesterday on how you pronounce the word scone. Now, I thought as a northerner, scone was the way we would pronounce it. But my husband is a northerner. He's a Sheffield northerner, and he pronounces it scone, as does Ida, who's from Manchester. She pronounces it scone. But no, not for me. It's still a scone. My husband said last night, you don't have an ice cream con, do you? You have a cone. I suppose that's a good argument, but I would still pronounce it scone. I'm still going to go with it. So please, anybody out there, support me, because nobody else so far. Everyone else says scone. Anyway, she says her blueberry scones were delicious with blueberry jam and Greek yogurt instead of cream. Sounds amazing, Ida. Now, Ida's a little bit renowned for being a little bit out of the box with her requests, and she's not let us down today with this one. We aim to please Ida, so here we go. It's Carl Douglas and Kung Fu Fighting. But bringing us out of the break is a request for Rich from Delicioso. He's asked for Dodgy and Good Enough. So that's coming up straight after the break.

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1: 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Yeah.

Going out to Rich from Delicioso, Dodgy and Good Enough, bringing us out of the break. It's 11:47, that's 13 minutes to 12, if you like it the other way. Now, I want to tell you how you can win a wonderful €75 voucher to enjoy at Burkhard Bocca. 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Now, all of those details are on our socials. You don't need to write anything down and think, oh, I don't know what it's how to contact them. But they are all up there on our socials, so you can just check it out on Facebook and Instagram. They are a little cafe in Palma, and they serve Indian soul food with playful modern twists, from flavor-packed breakfast, vibrant lunches and dinner dishes, to tempting snacks, cocktails and vegan-friendly options. So they've got everything covered, basically. They have a little dedicated children's play area as well, so it's great for families to if you want to relax and your kids playing while you're enjoying your meal too. They bring bold flavors of India, relaxed spirit of Mallorca into their food, and it's a perfect place to meet friends and try something different. It does sound amazing. Now, I did put it forward to Izzy yesterday and said we need a little girly lunch down in Burkhard Bocca, because it does sound fantastic, and if we go, I will let you know what it's like, and I'm sure it's going to be amazing. But if you want to win that €75 voucher, all you've got to do is get a question correct this week so you can get in the bin to win on Friday morning. Also, like and share our post as well, please, on our socials, because it does help us and our prize giver too. So today's question is, 16% of people don't like self-checkouts for this reason. What? 16% of people don't like self-checkouts for this reason. What is it? If you think you know the answer, jump onto the socials, put it down there. And if you are correct, you'll be in a bin to win on Friday. So good luck with that. Baby, I'm playing on you tonight. It's Maroon 5.

It's 11:56. Coming up to the end of the second hour of the show. Now, we had a debate on how you pronounce scone. And I thought it was a northern thing, but it seems like all the northerners I know pronounce it scone, like a very posh northerner. But Yaz is on my side. She is from Kent, and she pronounces it like I do, scone. She said it's the joke. What is the fastest cake in the world? Scone. There you go. I'm not very good at jokes. Should leave those to Izzy. But yes, at least Yaz is on my side. It's definitely a scone, not a scone. Let's see what's happening in hour three. Well, we have got the finished the lyric running right through the show today. Quite a few of you have got it right now. We'll be playing that shortly after the break. We're going to see which Bonkers National Day is our favourite on this day in music. Another play of the featured artist for this week. And of course, I'll reveal the line of lyrics I've been looking for the whole show by the end of the hour. I'm going to take you into the news, though, with Somba.

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1: In today's news, Prime Minister Andy Burnham says ministers are examining whether a fresh inquiry should be launched into the Jeffrey Epstein case. Speaking after renewed calls for greater transparency, the Prime Minister said the government would carefully consider any new evidence that could justify further investigation, adding that the public deserved confidence that no stone would be left unturned. Scientists have sounded the alarm after an advanced artificial intelligence system appeared to deliberately deceive a human during controlled safety testing. Researchers say the AI concealed information in an attempt to achieve its objective, raising fresh questions about how increasingly powerful AI systems should be regulated. Experts stress the incident took place in a secure research environment, but say it underlines the importance of robust safeguards before the technology becomes more widely deployed. A major search operation is continuing along the British coastline of Hornsey, East Yorkshire, for a missing young boy. Coast Guard rescue teams, a search helicopter, lifeboats and police officers have all been involved in the search, with emergency services urging anyone who may have seen the child or has relevant information to come forward. The search is expected to continue throughout the day. Pressure is continuing to mount on FIFA President Gianni Infantino after Prime Minister Andy Burnham said he believes Infantino is not the right man to lead world football. His comments follow weeks of criticism over FIFA's governance and the failed proposal to sell a stake in the commercial rights to future World Cups. And finally, congratulations are in order for Princess Eugenie and her husband Jack Brooksbank, who have welcomed the arrival of their third child. Buckingham Palace says mother and baby are both doing well, and members of the royal family are said to be delighted with the newest addition. For Wave Mallorca, this is Harriet Gordon.
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12: 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Yeah.

0: It's 9 minutes past 12. It's the 5th of August. This is The Joe Show. 3 till 1 o'clock today. Coming up after me, of course, is Spencer James between 1 and 4. Now, yesterday I heard the Backwards Forwards quiz on Izzy's show and I got it this week. I've definitely got it. So listening to Spencer today for the Backwards Forwards quiz and his brand new single of the week. Des is on after him. He will be here between 4 and 6 with Drive Time. Between 6 and 8, it's Chris Marina in the chair with Hidden Affairs. Then Des is back with a listen again for Soul Kitchen from last Sunday. So lots of reasons to keep it locked in here to Wave Mallorca. Now, we're having a little bit of an argument today. We are having a bit of a discussion on how you pronounce the word scone. Some pronounce it scone. I pronounce it scone. Now, I thought it was a northern thing. It definitely isn't a northern thing because our Yaz, who's from Kent, pronounces it scone as well. My husband yesterday said, well, you don't have an ice cream con, do you? It's a cone, so it's a scone. So Craig come in, which made me give me a big laugh in the studio, and he is from Carlisle originally, and he said he pronounces it the same way as me, and it's scone. And he said, he made me really laugh, he said, how do you pronounce, ask your husband how you pronounce gone, it's not gone, is it? So there we go, right back at you, Nick. Also as well, Paul's come in on the WhatsApp, he's from Bury, from Haywood in the north, and he says the rest of them are wrong, it's a scone. Well done, Paul. I agree with you completely. Let's keep it going till the end of the show. It's making me laugh, I have to say. But we have to do our little feature for today. It's the first thing we do coming into the hour. And it's Finish the Lyrics. Can you tell me what line of lyrics comes next?
1: It's Finish the Lyrics. We'll play part of a tune, and all you've got to do is tell us the very next line. Think you know it? Prove it. 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
0: That is it. That is all you're getting. I'm going to play it one more time before the end of the hour. But if you do want to listen to it again, you can up on the socials. Put your answer there as well, or you can message through the app and the website direct here to the studio, or of course on 676 112 120 with your answer. You've got about 35 minutes to get your answers in. This is Pink. It's the Wide Boys Club mix of Just Like Fire.

0: 16 minutes past 12. It's the 5th of August. It is a Wednesday today. Happy Hump Day. That was Pink, the White Boys Club mix of Just Like Fire. Now it is time for us to do our bonkers national days, or the national days which I think are bonkers. National Oyster Day today. Not a fan, but some of you like them. It is Blogger Day today as well. We have a few bloggers around us. We have Yasmin, we have Richie, we have Martin in Ibiza. So yeah, we do have a few bloggers, and our lovely Vicky and Ollie as well. Regatta Day today as well. National Underwear Day today. National Dashcam Day today. It is National Work Like a Dog Day today. Well, you know, if we had to work like our dogs, we won't be doing much because all they do is sleep. Professional Engineers Day today. National Couscous Day today. Do you like couscous, actually? I haven't had that in a while. International, are you ready for this? Traffic Light Day today. I don't know why traffic lights need an international day. It is also National Psychiatric Technician Appreciation Day today. There we go. If you're a psychiatric technician, it's your day today. So out of those, I'm going to choose, because what I'm trying to do is sort of link a song to our bonkers national days. And I was thinking, well, you know, what can I choose out of that? So I've gone with National Underwear Day, and I've chosen this one. It's a bit of a loose link, I should say. Just listen to the words. It's going to take us into the break.
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2: 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You want to know what I got going on down there? Is it pretty in pink or all see-through? Is it showing off my brand new lower back tattoo? You want to put them in your mouth, pull them all down south. You want to

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1227, Paul Van Dyke with For an Angel from 2009. That was a remix. Now, on this day in music, I've been telling you before that I do have a guilty pleasure, which is Barry Manilow. Do like a bit of Barry Manilow. But I've also got another guilty pleasure, and it's Doris Day. I used to sit and watch all the Doris Day films with my mum back in the day. I do love a bit of Doris Day. And on this day, quite a while ago, let's have a little look what date it was. On this day in, I'm just scrolling down my screen, on this day in, here we go, 1956, song Whatever Will Be was at number one in the charts. And I was like, should I play it? No, I can't do it. I'll never live it down playing Doris Day, but I do have a little bit of a guilty pleasure where Doris Day is concerned. So I've gone for this one. In 2009, Steve Tyler was airlifted to hospital after falling off stage during a gig at a motorcycle rally in South Dakota. The 61-year-old Aerosmith singer fell from a catwalk onto a couple of fans. He suffered neck and shoulder injuries. About 30 minutes after the accident, guitarist Joe Perry came out to tell the crowd that the remainder of the show had to be cancelled. So let's do a bit of Aerosmith, a little bit different than Doris Day.

0: think they ran out of words. 12:36, the original I Love You Baby. Well, it's featured artist time. Last play for me today for this week's featured artist. I've just had a quick look. We've had one more nomination in for Keane. So they are in the lead at the moment above Robbie Williams and Justin Bieber. If you want to change that, you can jump onto the socials to do it. You can message us here through the app and the website, or of course direct on 676-112-120 with your nomination, and I will put it up there on the socials for you. But of course, this week we are playing...
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4: 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Yeah.

0: It's 12 minutes to 1 o'clock. Peyton with A Higher Place. Now, it's your last listen for today's feature. It is with our friends at Bespoke Provisioning. And this is Finish the Lyrics. Can you tell me what line of lyrics comes next?
1: It's Finish the Lyrics. We'll play part of a tune, and all you've got to do is tell us the very next line. 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
0: There you go. That is it. That is your last listen. Unless you want to go up on the socials and listen on there, that is your last one for today. All I'm asking you to do is tell me the next line of lyrics. Now, it's by Kim Wilde, as we know, and it is Kids in America, as we know, back in the 80s. But do you know the next line of lyrics? 676 112 120 is the text and WhatsApp to the studio. You can also do that through the website and the app. There is a little button there that you can press and press your message, and it comes straight through here to the studio. Or, of course, you can hear the little bit of a song again on the socials and put your answer down there. And you've got just under 4 minutes to get your answers in.

It's Olive and You're Not Alone. I have just a little message from our Ida. She said, did we know that Duran Duran got their name from the movie Barbarella and the villainous mad scientist character Dr. Duran Duran? She says she remembers the movie with Jane Fonda. I did know that, actually. I did. I'm full of weird musical facts in my head. Well, it is coming towards the end of the show. It's 12:54 and it's about time for me to, first of all, to put to bed the scone debacle, as we say. Thanks to Yaz, to Paul, to Craig and a few others that have agreed with me, it is scone, not scone. According to me, in my opinion, not that of the radio. If you do say scone, then you know what? Each to their own, each to their own. It's definitely always going to be a scone for me. It's also time for me to reveal the line of lyrics I've been asking you about all day. Here it is. Let's have a little look. So there you go. It was Everybody Live for the Music Go Round. So congratulations to Rich Delicioso. He was the first one to get it right today. Amanda, to Monica, Gary, Mick Hadley as well. He sang it to me down the phone. All your dulcet tones, Mick. John, Lee, Andy, Wendy, Nicola, Debbie, Ash and Tina just got it in just at the last minute there. Of course, it was Everybody Live for the Music Go Round. There we go. I'm going to leave you with a bit of Kim Wilde, actually, from the 80s. But don't tune off because Spencer is up next between 1 and 4. Whatever you're up to today, it's Wednesday. We're nearly halfway. We're halfway through the week. Have a fantastic day, and I'll be back on your radio tomorrow at 10. Take care.

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1: In today's news, Prime Minister Andy Burnham says ministers are examining whether a fresh inquiry should be launched into the Jeffrey Epstein case. Speaking after renewed calls for greater transparency, the Prime Minister said the government would carefully consider any new evidence that could justify further investigation, adding that the public deserved confidence that no stone would be left unturned. Scientists have sounded the alarm after an advanced artificial intelligence system appeared to deliberately deceive a human during controlled safety testing. Researchers say the AI concealed information in an attempt to achieve its objective, raising fresh questions about how increasingly powerful AI systems should be regulated. Experts stress the incident took place in a secure research environment, but say it underlines the importance of robust safeguards before the technology becomes more widely deployed. A major search operation is continuing along the British coastline of Hornsea, East Yorkshire, for a missing young boy. Coast Guard rescue teams, a search helicopter, lifeboats and police officers have all been involved in the search, with emergency services urging anyone who may have seen the child or has relevant information to come forward. The search is expected to continue throughout the day. Pressure is continuing to mount on FIFA President Gianni Infantino after Prime Minister Andy Burnham said he believes Infantino is not the right man to lead world football. His comments follow weeks of criticism over FIFA's governance and the failed proposal to sell a stake in the commercial rights to future World Cups. And finally, congratulations are in order for Princess Eugenie and her husband Jack Brooksbank, who have welcomed the arrival of their third child. Buckingham Palace says mother and baby are both doing well, and members of the royal family are said to be delighted with the newest addition. For Wave Mallorca, this is Harriet Gordon.
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Ooh, it's fancy. It launched a couple of days ago. 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If you want to find out all the details, get yourself over to wavingyorker.com. It's pretty smart, I must say. It's Spencer James with you with One Stop World. Thank you to Joe for the Joe Show. She is back tomorrow. On the way, Charlie XCX, Miley Cyrus as well. After Fisher and Tones and I, this is Favour. Tell me a story from all the-

Charlie XCX and Chains of Love. 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Wave Mallorca, it's Spence here with you. And forgive me, I didn't ask how your Tuesday was. Hope you had a good Tuesday. Good Tuesday, good Wednesday so far. Yeah, having a good one. I've had a good one. Busy one, but a good one. And here we are. It is Wednesday afternoon, Cross the Balearics. I've got music on the way from Simply Red. For that, here's Miley Cyrus, More to Lose, right here on Wave Mallorca.

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Everybody got a target tonight. Everybody come along for the ride. All you studs and your duds and your ladies is fly. Grip the moment like you're gripping the earth. Feel the weight and you're feeling the girth. Now you get it, now you're feeling your worth. Fitness how you used to make when everything.

Can't sleep, can't breathe, can't think, can't sleep, can't breathe. Everybody jumping out of their mind. 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

It's Whatever You're Walking With You Be 40. I Got You, Babe. Spencer James with you on this Wednesday afternoon across the Balearics. Do stay with us. On the way, I'm going to have for you my next play of my single of the week. Lenny Kravitz as well after Ava Max. This is Loving Myself. Reminder as well of the Backwards Forwards quiz on the way for you shortly.

He's the baddie in the new James Bond game, believe it or not. There we go. Lenny Kravitz in and over till it's over. Spent with you here. So day three of the week, day three for my single of the week. Great to hear these guys releasing new music. Brand new from U2. This is Street of Dreams.

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Waving Orca with Justin Timberlake and Drown. After 2 o'clock, we're going to be talking not just about what's going on in the breakfast show this week, Richie. Don't know whether you caught it this morning with Richie and Yasmin. More of that on the way for you in a few moments' time. As well as that, the big names coming to Mallorca this coming weekend as well. We'll talk about that on the way for you in the next half an hour right here on Wave Mallorca. Before that, though, let us do Backwards Forwards Quiz. Every week, Izzy and I get a song. We spin it around the wrong way. You need to figure out what the answer is to the song that we have spun around the wrong way. Simple as that, really. But what is the answer? Think you know what it is. 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What do you think the answer is? Here we go, then. This is it. Day 3, play 1 of the Backwards Forwards Quiz goes a little bit like this.

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Of course, that. 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
1: In today's news, Prime Minister Andy Burnham says ministers are examining whether a fresh inquiry should be launched into the Jeffrey Epstein case. Speaking after renewed calls for greater transparency, the Prime Minister said the government would carefully consider any new evidence that could justify further investigation, adding that the public deserved confidence that no stone would be left unturned. Scientists have sounded the alarm after an advanced artificial intelligence system appeared to deliberately deceive a human during controlled safety testing. Researchers say the AI concealed information in an attempt to achieve its objective, raising fresh questions about how increasingly powerful AI systems should be regulated. Experts stress the incident took place in a secure research environment, but say it underlines the importance of robust safeguards before the technology becomes more widely deployed. A major search operation is continuing along the British coastline of Hornsea, East Yorkshire, for a missing young boy. Coast Guard rescue teams, a search helicopter, lifeboats and police officers have all been involved in the search, with emergency services urging anyone who may have seen the child or has relevant information to come forward. The search is expected to continue throughout the day. Pressure is continuing to mount on FIFA President Gianni Infantino after Prime Minister Andy Burnham said he believes Infantino is not the right man to lead world football. His comments follow weeks of criticism over FIFA's governance and the failed proposal to sell a stake in the commercial rights to future World Cups. And finally, congratulations are in order for Princess Eugenie and her husband Jack Brooksbank, who have welcomed the arrival of their third child. Buckingham Palace says mother and baby are both doing well, and members of the royal family are said to be delighted with the newest addition. For Wave Mallorca, this is Harriet Gordon.
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It's a really, really good app. Really, really cool. You can take us everywhere you go as well. Hope you're going to keep me company for the next couple of hours as well, as we've got some great music on the way. Addison Rae, Semisonic as well. James Arthur after this MK, Poppy Bascom, Zone right here on Waving Yorker with One Stop World. Oh,

It's Waving Awkward with James Arthur and Sinners. Good afternoon. Spencer James with you on this Wednesday, 5th of August already, folks. I can't believe it's the 5th of August already. Goodness. Stay with us on the way. I've got music coming on the way from a bit of Jesse J. Friend of the station, Jesse J. As well as that. Seriously. A bit of Tom Walker as well plays. After this, Addison Rae. She's just wrapped up the latest phase of her tour. Great live. Addison Rae, Famous as a Gun, Semisonic. Up next right here on Waving Awkward.

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1: Let's get drunk, I'll pour my heart up to my mouth. 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

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When I would drive down to see her, and we would paint the town. Too many shots I'd be passing out, cause I could never keep up.

I forgot how much I like that song. You know, when you haven't heard a song for a while and you hear it again, you go, oh, that's a nice one, isn't it? Tom Walker. And just you and I right here on Wave Mallorca. Spence with you, Wednesday, 5th of August. Stay with us. Going to have a reminder of the backwards forwards quiz. I was asking a question on Monday whether I should give you a little clue on the backwards forwards quiz. I might give you a little clue because quite a few of you getting the answer correct when it comes to the artist, but not the song. We'll do that on the way for you. After Billy Idol and this from Shakespeare's sister, this is Stay. It's Wave Mallorca. Afternoon.

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and beautiful spiritual right here on Waving Walk with One Stop World. Good afternoon, Spencer with you. Take you through till 4 o'clock this afternoon. So, backwards forwards quiz. So, every week, Izzy and I get a song. We spin it around the wrong way. You need to figure out what the song is that we've spun around the wrong way. All for a bit of a giggle. But what is the song we have put around the wrong way this week? I think you know what the answer is. 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Or send us a message through the app as well. Let us know what you think the answer is. You can also WhatsApp us as well through the Facebook page. But what is the song, then, that Izzy and I have spun around the wrong way this week?

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1: 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All right, then. Here we go.
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0: That's the clue I'm giving you. Song title features a colour. What is the song that Izzy and I have spun around the wrong way this week? I think you know what the answer is. 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You can send us a voice note if you want to. That'd be really, really cool. And that's what we think the answer is. Right, on the way for you, Olivia Rodrigo, one of the greatest driving songs of all time, after Phoebe Bridgers and Lost Boys. Brand new music right here on Wave Mallorca.

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1: In today's news, Prime Minister Andy Burnham says ministers are examining whether a fresh inquiry should be launched into the Jeffrey Epstein case. Speaking after renewed calls for greater transparency, the Prime Minister said the government would carefully consider any new evidence that could justify further investigation, adding that the public deserved confidence that no stone would be left unturned. Scientists have sounded the alarm after an advanced artificial intelligence system appeared to deliberately deceive a human during controlled safety testing. Researchers say the AI concealed information in an attempt to achieve its objective, raising fresh questions about how increasingly powerful AI systems should be regulated. Experts stress the incident took place in a secure research environment, but say it underlines the importance of robust safeguards before the technology becomes more widely deployed. A major search operation is continuing along the British coastline of Hornsey, East Yorkshire, for a missing young boy. Coast Guard rescue teams, a search helicopter, lifeboats and police officers have all been involved in the search, with emergency services urging anyone who may have seen the child or has relevant information to come forward. The search is expected to continue throughout the day. Pressure is continuing to mount on FIFA President Gianni Infantino after Prime Minister Andy Burnham said he believes Infantino is not the right man to lead world football. His comments follow weeks of criticism over FIFA's governance and the failed proposal to sell a stake in the commercial rights to future World Cups. And finally, congratulations are in order for Princess Eugenie and her husband Jack Brooksbank, who have welcomed the arrival of their third child. Buckingham Palace says mother and baby are both doing well, and members of the royal family are said to be delighted with the newest addition. For Wave Mallorca, this is Harriet Gordon.
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Wednesday afternoon with Will Young and Grace on Waving Orca 105.2, 102 smart devices, DAB Plus online and on the app as well. It is Spence with you with One Stop World. Very good afternoon to you. Hope you're keeping good and well. As we head in towards the latter part of the week. We call it latter part of the week. It's after midday on Wednesday. Do you know what I mean? We're getting there. I've got music on the way. Sabrina Carpenter, Lana Del Rey as well. A-Lock and Jazzy after this. I'm loving this. Brand new from everyone. Lady Blackbird, We're Gonna Dance.

A-Lock and Jazzy in the heat right here on Wave Mallorca. It's Spence on this Wednesday afternoon. Big shout out to the guys at One Stop World. Busy working today. Go on this warmth as well. Woo. The hard workers they are. Afternoon to you all. Hope you're having a good one. Stay with us on the way. I've got music from Imagine Dragons. Big tune from Believe It or Not 2018. Lana Del Rey plays after Sabrina Carpenter, Manchild. It's Wave Mallorca.

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1: It's time for the featured artist of the week. 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
0: the one and only Duran Duran, and let's pick a song from them from back in 2005. We've got a great tune. This is Duran Duran, Reach Up for the Sunrise. 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
0: Proudly brought to you by One Stop World. It's Spencer James.

Twin Jacks, do your thang. They're back on tour, aren't they? Eddie's Waving Yorker, it's Spencer with One Stop World. So, just before I hand over the reins for the afternoon to Des, let's do backwards forwards quiz. Give you a clue already. The song contains a colour. The song title contains a colour. That's a clue I'm giving you. But what is the song that we are playing on the backwards forwards quiz this week? Think you know what the answer is. Facebook.com/Waving Yorker Radio Station's place to go. Or message us through the app as well. Here we go then. Day 3, play 3 goes like this.

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1: 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Michael Jackson plays after this, brand new from Snow Patrol and Kylie Minogue. 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
1: In today's news, Prime Minister Andy Burnham says ministers are examining whether a fresh inquiry should be launched into the Jeffrey Epstein case. Speaking after renewed calls for greater transparency, the Prime Minister said the government would carefully consider any new evidence that could justify further investigation, adding that the public deserved confidence that no stone would be left unturned. Scientists have sounded the alarm after an advanced artificial intelligence system appeared to deliberately deceive a human during controlled safety testing. Researchers say the AI concealed information in an attempt to achieve its objective, raising fresh questions about how increasingly powerful AI systems should be regulated. Experts stress the incident took place in a secure research environment, but say it underlines the importance of robust safeguards before the technology becomes more widely deployed. A major search operation is continuing along the British coastline of Hornsea, East Yorkshire, for a missing young boy. Coast Guard rescue teams, a search helicopter, lifeboats and police officers have all been involved in the search, with emergency services urging anyone who may have seen the child or has relevant information to come forward. The search is expected to continue throughout the day. Pressure is continuing to mount on FIFA President Gianni Infantino after Prime Minister Andy Burnham said he believes Infantino is not the right man to lead world football. His comments follow weeks of criticism over FIFA's governance and the failed proposal to sell a stake in the commercial rights to future World Cups. And finally, congratulations are in order for Princess Eugenie and her husband Jack Brooksbank, who have welcomed the arrival of their third child. Buckingham Palace says mother and baby are both doing well, and members of the royal family are said to be delighted with the newest addition. For Wave Mallorca, this is Harriet Gordon.
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11: She could keep on because the force, it's got a lot of power and it makes me feel like...

Excuse me. So welcome along, Wave Mallorca Drive Time, Wednesday. How about this for an entrance? Now, if you're thinking Michael Jackson, Don't Stop Till You Get Enough, that's good. But you've got to add on Q-Tip. Q-Tip? Yeah. Chemical Brothers Go, the rapper that's doing that. A hard time if your motion is still. This is him. So things around because the lyrics is him. Abstract, you know my sticky D in here. Niggas get on and swear, cause they fucking yeah. 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
1: Go!

So it was 1999 and it changed the game. Chemical Brothers, Hey Girl, Hey Boy, or Hey Boy, Hey Girl, whichever you please. Everybody went mad playing that track, and everywhere you went, it was a floor filler. It is Wednesday, Wave Mallorca drive time. So coming back from Palma Nova today, through Port Owls, the road, the main road to Palma, just an absolute nightmare. Why? Four cars and a van, bang, bang, bang, bang, bang. I'm on a bike going around it. Yeah, yeah, yeah. That's why I know about it. Now, I think at this time, the tailback has gone. I'm not sure if you know, let me know.

Now, if you know the WhatsApp number, feel free to use it, 676 112 120. 676 112 120. I'm just looking at the WhatsApp now, and I can see there's a lot of you get in touch regularly, but not to me. Now, go on, you're all right. If you know my number, use that too.

So just having a look at the Daily Bulletin online. Spain house sales fall by 5.7% in the second quarter, but foreign markets stay strong, driven by the British. And you're supposed to make a sense of that. Because I can't. So it's obviously not related for me. Or people like me. Let's be honest. Could just say sale prices are down. But no, no. They need the figures and the numbers.

0: saying hi to Pam and family over here for a, I'm going to say a second holiday. It was only over here last week. That's flash, that is. Wednesday, Wave Mallorca Drive Time. You and me, Des Mitchell, 105.2 FM, 102 FM. Calvia and Palmer also got DAB+. 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Like, oh, get it on DAB. Why? I've just got it on the app. You know, use the app. Yeah, wavemallorca.com. 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
0: Drive Time Wednesday, you with me, Des Mitchell, playing you Hugo. Ultra Nate. The track is called Moving to the Sun. It was a number one dance record for a good 2 months. Personally, I think it should have stayed there a little bit longer because it is so good. It takes you back to the good house music that was going around. Lots of effects, a good vocal going over the top. Lots of little sample jingles thrown in there as well. It was just such a good track. Still is. That's why I'm playing it now. Other things going on. Daily Bulletin. Mallorca supermarkets benefiting from tourist spending. That's good.

0: He is Hugo, the track Moving to the Sun. If you like good dance music, get it. Just get it. Put it on your playlist. So I like this one in the Mallorca Daily Bulletin. Mallorca boat anchored off Portel's noose. For years, it sparks calls for investigation. Been there for years. Remember, that's what it says. Anchored off, just in front of Portel's entrance to the port there. Which is a very luxurious port for those of you that do not know. And people pay a fortune to have their boats inside there. And this little yacht, well, I say little, you could live on it, has been anchored outside of it for years, it says. Years. Now, my friend has a catamaran that he lives on. Don't you, Charles? Yes, you do. And he's got a new one. And I haven't seen it yet. But he's never done that. And Charles is as down to earth as you come. Nice guy, plays football, great footballer, gotta say. But you can't always cheat the system. And I'd like to know what the investigation is on that small boat. I really would. I'll go as far as to say, do you think they're Spanish?
1: It's a human sign when things go wrong.
0: Oh, I'm sorry, Mayakir, heaven forbid.

Sorry about that. I was on the phone to Mr. Richard Pryor, our breakfast show man. Yes, yes, yes. Phones me up in the middle of the show. I don't know. Telling me that Mr. Jack Grealish was on the island. Yes, I did see a picture with your boy. Yes. We should come back to Villa. I do. See, now, when I say things like that, people like to say, oh, no, Villa had the best days out of him. No, I don't think that's right. I mean, we did, yes.

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Ella Henderson. It is Heartstrings. Bit of a tune, that. Back to 2022. This, something brand new. Sam Fender, Olivia Dean. Now this mix isn't the average mix that is in the charts. I had to search high and low to find this one. Done by DJ Jazzy. Track is Rain Me In.

It is Sam Fender, Olivia Dean. It's called Rein Me In. It's one of the new ones that I've been playing. This is the other one. This is Olivia Rodrigo. It's called The Cure. Listen to the lyrics. I'm not usually one for that kind of sentiment, but the lyrics on this are great.

The Cure. Olivia Rodrigo. We like that a lot. Unusual for me, but I do like it. Anutra and 54 Ultra. Talk to me. Take you to the break.

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3: In today's news, Prime Minister Andy Burnham says ministers are examining whether a fresh inquiry should be launched into the Jeffrey Epstein case. Speaking after renewed calls for greater transparency, the Prime Minister said the government would carefully consider any new evidence that could justify further investigation, adding that the public deserved confidence that no stone would be left unturned. Scientists have sounded the alarm after an advanced artificial intelligence system appeared to deliberately deceive a human during controlled safety testing. Researchers say the AI concealed information in an attempt to achieve its objective, raising fresh questions about how increasingly powerful AI systems should be regulated. Experts stress the incident took place in a secure research environment, but say it underlines the importance of robust safeguards before the technology becomes more widely deployed. A major search operation is continuing along the British coastline of Hornsey, East Yorkshire, for a missing young boy. Coast Guard rescue teams, a search helicopter, lifeboats and police officers have all been involved in the search, with emergency services urging anyone who may have seen the child or has relevant information to come forward. The search is expected to continue throughout the day. Pressure is continuing to mount on FIFA President Gianni Infantino after Prime Minister Andy Burnham said he believes Infantino is not the right man to lead world football. His comments follow weeks of criticism over FIFA's governance and the failed proposal to sell a stake in the commercial rights to future World Cups. And finally, congratulations are in order for Princess Eugenie and her husband Jack Brooksbank, who have welcomed the arrival of their third child. Buckingham Palace says mother and baby are both doing well, and members of the royal family are said to be delighted with the newest addition. For Wave Mallorca, this is Harriet Gordon.
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0: So welcome back. It's Wave Mallorca Drive Time Wednesday with me. Nice one for the Northern Soul heads. If you're still learning about Northern Soul, this is a big one, especially the last year. Benny Troy, I Want to Give You Tomorrow. It's Wave Mallorca Drive Time.

0: It is Benny Troy. It came out in 1975. It's called I Want to Give You Tomorrow. It is a Northern Soul institution, that is. Saying hi to Miss Izzy Newman. Got a hot dog. She's responsible for that. No, I'm not playing it. I should, but I'm not going to. Hi, Izzy. Hope you're well. Yeah, I've been back in the studio this week. I know.
1: I'm gonna give it to you right now.
0: Now, this is the track I made with AI. Now, let me just stop it there, because there's a reason why I'm playing this, and the reason is very simple. Did you know that a lot of AI tracks that have been put up on SoundCloud, because I learnt this today, have been taken down, and they have an app now which works out whether your track is made from AI, and they can discount it. Okay? For future reference, you should know that. There is a clever way around it. It is very simple. You make the track, you then decipher the track and break it down into stems, and you use those stems to remake your track, and it's then yours. You see? Clever, huh?
1: I'm gonna give it to you right now. Light it up and show you how.
0: But this is the AI one.

0: So that's my track I made with AI. I'm going to give it to you right now. I put the lyrics together, I put the bass notes together. I put the actual guidance of the track together just to see what would happen. And that's what came out. I haven't bothered with it since. I haven't gone into AI. I haven't done any more. But I am looking at things for maybe later on in the future. That is what I will say.
1: Ooh, baby, I feel right. Des Mitchell.
2: Des Mitchell.
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0: Because you never know, right? Todd Terry.

It's Todd Terry, Todd the Man, and his girlfriend, Janica Tan.

So I was just on a page about Ferraris on Instagram, and it shows Justin Bieber got banned completely because he bought a Ferrari and then converted it, put a skin colour over it, and then tried to sell it. And Ferrari found out about it and banned him. And then I went through all the different people that they've banned for different reasons. Sorry, hitting the microphone there. Nicolas Cage, 50 Cent got blocked how can they put this? Illicit photographs inside a Ferrari car. When you're so in love, sometimes you gotta take a chance to break through. Go on, 50, that's the one. It's Craig David.

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Clean Bandit, I Miss You, Julian Michaels. It is the Cahill Mix. This is Wave Mallorca Wednesday, Drive Time with me, Des Mitchell, Dance Drive Time, as we do. Now, as you probably heard earlier, I played some chart hits from the UK charts, but remixes, dance remixes. Why? Because that's what we like to do. I have a question. Why is it women these days, 2026, feel the need to let their daughters, their children, 15 years of age, wear the shortest skirt possible and then go out into a club or bar? They've got the makeup on, the eyeliner. You know the ones, you've seen them. She wants to be that TV model already, and they're on holiday in Mallorca with their folks. It's a no from me. It doesn't look good. It's just wrong. Now, I'm a good man, and I happened to bring it up to a family a couple of weeks ago. The father was not very appreciative at all. But I said to him, I'm a good man telling you something that you've asked about. I said, what about all the bad men that are out there looking at your child the way I've just explained to you? He actually paused and went, I said, yeah, Because I know I wouldn't like it in today's day and age. No, not happening. Why do they let the kids do it? Why? Is it to keep them quiet? No, take the strain, take the stress. Don't do it. Make them wait. You want to go dressing like an 18-year-old? You wait till you're 17 at least. At least. Because you know they're going to try it anyway.

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Go and have a word with your daughter. Especially if she's under the age of 15. She's got all the makeup on and the false eyelashes and... No!

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You can't stop that. You never will stop that. You should, but you never will. But it's the ones that come in and the daughter thinks they should be in BCF already. You know the ones. Mickey boy, thank you.

Mr. Sheeran. Beautiful People is the Jax Wins extended mix. We like that. It's good. 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Oh, I've just spotted this. Let's go to the break with this. We have not played this for a long, long time. So we used to be in another building. That's all I'm going to say about that. And this was a big player over there. Oh, sorry. Thank you. Do you remember this?

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1: In today's news, Prime Minister Andy Burnham says ministers are examining whether a fresh inquiry should be launched into the Jeffrey Epstein case. Speaking after renewed calls for greater transparency, the Prime Minister said the government would carefully consider any new evidence that could justify further investigation, adding that the public deserved confidence that no stone would be left unturned. Scientists have sounded the alarm after an advanced artificial intelligence system appeared to deliberately deceive a human during controlled safety testing. Researchers say the AI concealed information in an attempt to achieve its objective, raising fresh questions about how increasingly powerful AI systems should be regulated. Experts stress the incident took place in a secure research environment, but say it underlines the importance of robust safeguards before the technology becomes more widely deployed. A major search operation is continuing along the British coastline of Hornsey, East Yorkshire, for a missing young boy. Coast Guard rescue teams, a search helicopter, lifeboats and police officers have all been involved in the search, with emergency services urging anyone who may have seen the child or has relevant information to come forward. The search is expected to continue throughout the day. Pressure is continuing to mount on FIFA President Gianni Infantino after Prime Minister Andy Burnham said he believes Infantino is not the right man to lead world football. His comments follow weeks of criticism over FIFA's governance and the failed proposal to sell a stake in the commercial rights to future World Cups. And finally, congratulations are in order for Princess Eugenie and her husband Jack Brooksbank, who have welcomed the arrival of their third child. Buckingham Palace says mother and baby are both doing well, and members of the royal family are said to be delighted with the newest addition. For Wave Mallorca, this is Harriet Gordon.
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And we continue with a new one from Dr. Packer, together with Sweet Georgie, Tosha Marie, and Groove Discipline. Track's called Supernova, and it's one of my favorite tracks in this week's session.

Hidden Affairs, always fresh out of the press. 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Coming in next, Norty Koto. And you feel in love.

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All the bass lovers out there, it's String Therapy.

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It's new disco, it's soul and funk, and it's some house music. We've got it all. Coming in, the new one from Mortimer Smith, the third, together with Steve Megady Mastro. And the track's called You and I. The full disco slap.

So after you and I, we gonna have you and me now. It's Adelphi Music Factory, you and me.

coming in, Jagarosa and Suki Soul. Track's called Spirit, and what you are listening to is the original mix. And the last track in this week's In the Fair session will be Spirit and the Modena remix. Enjoy.

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1: In today's news, Prime Minister Andy Burnham says ministers are examining whether a fresh inquiry should be launched into the Jeffrey Epstein case. Speaking after renewed calls for greater transparency, the Prime Minister said the government would carefully consider any new evidence that could justify further investigation, adding that the public deserved confidence that no stone would be left unturned. Scientists have sounded the alarm after an advanced artificial intelligence system appeared to deliberately deceive a human during controlled safety testing. Researchers say the AI concealed information in an attempt to achieve its objective, raising fresh questions about how increasingly powerful AI systems should be regulated. Experts stress the incident took place in a secure research environment, but say it underlines the importance of robust safeguards before the technology becomes more widely deployed. A major search operation is continuing along the British coastline of Hornsey, East Yorkshire, for a missing young boy. Coast Guard rescue teams, a search helicopter, lifeboats and police officers have all been involved in the search, with emergency services urging anyone who may have seen the child or has relevant information to come forward. The search is expected to continue throughout the day. Pressure is continuing to mount on FIFA President Gianni Infantino after Prime Minister Andy Burnham said he believes Infantino is not the right man to lead world football. His comments follow weeks of criticism over FIFA's governance and the failed proposal to sell a stake in the commercial rights to future World Cups. And finally, congratulations are in order for Princess Eugenie and her husband Jack Brooksbank, who have welcomed the arrival of their third child. Buckingham Palace says mother and baby are both doing well, and members of the royal family are said to be delighted with the newest addition. For Wave Mallorca, this is Harriet Gordon.
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1: In today's news, Prime Minister Andy Burnham says ministers are examining whether a fresh inquiry should be launched into the Jeffrey Epstein case. Speaking after renewed calls for greater transparency, the Prime Minister said the government would carefully consider any new evidence that could justify further investigation, adding that the public deserved confidence that no stone would be left unturned. Scientists have sounded the alarm after an advanced artificial intelligence system appeared to deliberately deceive a human during controlled safety testing. Researchers say the AI concealed information in an attempt to achieve its objective, raising fresh questions about how increasingly powerful AI systems should be regulated. Experts stress the incident took place in a secure research environment, but say it underlines the importance of robust safeguards before the technology becomes more widely deployed. A major search operation is continuing along the British coastline of Hornsea, East Yorkshire, for a missing young boy. Coast Guard rescue teams, a search helicopter, lifeboats and police officers have all been involved in the search, with emergency services urging anyone who may have seen the child or has relevant information to come forward. The search is expected to continue throughout the day. Pressure is continuing to mount on FIFA President Gianni Infantino after Prime Minister Andy Burnham said he believes Infantino is not the right man to lead world football. His comments follow weeks of criticism over FIFA's governance and the failed proposal to sell a stake in the commercial rights to future World Cups. And finally, congratulations are in order for Princess Eugenie and her husband Jack Brooksbank, who have welcomed the arrival of their third child. Buckingham Palace says mother and baby are both doing well, and members of the royal family are said to be delighted with the newest addition. For Wave Mallorca, this is Harriet Gordon.
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7: 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Weekends, Mr. Chris Marina, and occasionally he invites others to come and have a play. And for this session, he invited me. Kick it off like this. We're in the mix at Soul Kitchen. Hold tight, here we come. So we do it.
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ladies, I'd like to take this time out just to say that I'm one of the few men in this world who appreciates a good lady today. 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